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0: sea.
1: The River Blackwater, or to give it its original name, Our Moon in Asia, rises in the mountains of Slieve Lucre on the Cork Kerry border, and it enters the sea at Youghal. Our trip leaves from the pontoon near the Keys Bar and sails past Ryan Crew, where the Knights Templar had their preceptory under Raymond Le Gros in the 12th century. We also see the ruins of Temple Michael and Malena Abbey, and the magnificent Ballinatray House, which is Youghal's answer to Downton Abbey. To book this trip on May Vogue, please call Tony on 087-988-9076.
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0: was a David Bowie song. 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
0: Okay, well, I think I'll try it in a different key. 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
1: You're all an old river. You're changing old river. 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
2: the River Blackwater, or to give it its original name, Our Mourn in Asia, rises in the mountains of Slieve Lucra on the Cork Kerry border, and it enters the sea at Youghal. Our trip leaves from the pontoon near the Keys Bar and sails past Ryan Crew, where the Knights Templar had their preceptory under Raymond Le Gros in the 12th century. We also see the ruins of Temple Michael and Malana Abbey, and the magnificent Ballinatrae House, which is Youghal's answer to Downton Abbey. To book this trip on May Vogue, please call Tony on 087-988-9076.
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1: The River Blackwater, or to give it its original name, Our Moon in Asia, rises in the mountains of Slieve Lucre on the Cork-Kerry border, and it enters the sea at Youghal. Our trip leaves from the pontoon near the Keys Bar and sails past Ryan Crew, where the Knights Templar had their preceptory under Raymond Le Gros in the 12th century. We also see the ruins of Temple Michael and Malana Abbey, and the magnificent Ballinatrae House, which is Youghal's answer to Downton Abbey. To book this trip on May Vogue, please call Tony on 087-988-9076.
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0: The River Blackwater, or to give it its original name, Aughamoornanaisha, rises in the mountains of Slieve Lucra on the Cork Kerry border, and it enters the sea at Youghal. Our trip leaves from the pontoon near the Keys Bar and sails past Ryan Crew, where the Knights Templar had their preceptory under Raymond Le Gros in the 12th century. We also see the ruins of Temple Michael and Malana Abbey, and the magnificent Ballinatray House, which is Youghal's answer to Downton Abbey. To book this trip on May Vogue, please call Tony on 087-988-9076.
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8: Good morning,
9: yeah. Good morning, beautiful lady and my listener, beautiful listeners.
8: Excellent. So let's just let people know who's in the studio today.
9: I'm Adila.
8: Adila.
9: So last week I was here also. So very nice to meet you. And very, like, I would love to listen to you also as well. And you have to listen to me also.
8: Yes. Yeah, so it's going to be good to kind of chat and find out what's going on. And Vanessa.
10: Good morning. Hi, Vanessa. I've actually been away for quite some time. I remember Salah saying, so there's Vanessa with the small voice. So yeah, the small voice is back.
8: Small voice is back and actually coming through loud and clear, which is fantastic. So, quite interesting. that you've been away, and some of that being away has been you've not been just twiddling your thumbs, have you?
10: No, it's actually been away and busy.
8: So tell us a bit about some of that busyness. What have you been up to?
10: Well, I actually got a job at Boardwalk Coffee on the Mall. Please do come visit. Please do come have coffee and our baked goodies. So yeah, it's a new skill I'm actually learning, to be a barista, and the team is very good. So I'm really enjoying my time there, and I'm always excited every morning when I prepare and go to work. So
8: that's so good, because I actually think that coffee and food, you know, made with love, made with, you know, someone who's actually happy to be there, is going to taste so much better.
9: Yes. Yeah. And the food always made by your passion, not by ingredients, you know.
8: Yes.
9: You have to put some love, you have to put some patience, you have to put your intentions in the food, and then food will be more delicious than rather than that it's ingredients, you know. The passion and your love should be the your ingredient of your dishes, I think.
8: And so you're doing some work in the food industry as well?
9: Yeah, before I was like, it was my short experience in a coffee shop in Tesco's. It was good, but I love to work like, it's like I just 2 or 3 days have gone, but I will love to work with them, with my team. It's Old Imperial. And they are making fantastic food. They are lovely food, you know. All the day, hotel became busy.
8: Yeah.
9: And people love to come in. And the food is fantastic. And just to go inside there is to learn something, you know. Like, I just want to learn something. And I told them that I know some, I have some experience to make food. But the main cause of my, like, to be in, that I want to live near by my chef. So I now he is like, he's giving me other tasks, but one day I will get to to know him and I will be near to him. I hope that.
8: Yes.
9: And I will, yeah.
8: So learning all the way.
9: Yeah, learning.
8: And really good that you're both working in jobs nearby in the community in Yall.
9: It's true, yeah. You know, we are living very far away from the town, you know. And if you are coming by walk, you can come. Like, it's not very big distance, but if there is the weather is not good, so you can't come, you know.
8: Mm.
9: So it's the best way to come by the bus, and buses has its own timings, you know.
8: Yeah.
9: And the food industry is working until late night. So sometimes you have to walk, you can walk also.
8: So Vanessa, tell us a bit about what you were doing at college before you started your job.
10: Okay, so when I first arrived in Ireland, I had to wait because I arrived, I think, post-September. So they had started, because I arrived in October, so basically the semester had started, so I had to wait. But then my first course that I did was with Yall College, FET College, and I did a gardening course. It was, I actually said, let me just try something different. So I tried, because back home, I wasn't really a good gardener myself. I tried, but I don't know what happens to my plants. Either I overwater them or whatever, I don't know. So I did gardening there, and it was fun. We had a lovely group, and our lecturer Olivia Nolan, she was actually really, really great. And then I went on to do my healthcare course, and I also did my SNA. So basically, I just want to be in the health sector, I'd say. I'm really enjoying it, and I'm actually still just almost completing my healthcare course, but then I'm also eyeing another course. So
8: wow! So you are what we would call a lifelong learner. Like, you know, you're continuing to learn.
10: I think
8: and try
10: so.
8: Different
10: I
8: things.
10: Think so. And because normally back home, I remember one of my sisters back home was like, "You love learning, like you never stop." And I'm like, "But I do. And then I remember when I was here, I was like, yeah, I need to stop. Like, once I finish this course, I'm done. I'm taking a break. But then I get so bored. I'm like, what's next? What am I doing next? So I feel like probably the books keep me busy. And for me, that's good for me.
8: No, so that's really good.
10: I'm eyeing some social work course. So that's like 4 years. So
8: right. Yeah. So you're in it for the long term. What I love in what you were sharing is, you know, that you have this capacity to push yourself outside of your comfort zone a little bit, you know, try something different. And I think that's exactly what you were doing when we first met, because we did some arts together.
10: Yeah.
8: Art for well-being.
10: Oh, yeah.
8: And it was funny because we talked about that, you know, I'm doing something different. Mm-hmm. And then you made these amazing Christmas decorations.
10: Oh, yeah.
8: And, you know, it
10: I
8: was
10: I still
8: beautiful.
10: Have those.
8: That was at Greywood Arts and Comunidina, where we did those things together. Look, we're going to pause now and have some music.

0: That was Fleetwood Mac, Silver Springs, and a piece of music chosen today by Vanessa. Thank you for sharing that with us. An oldie, but a goodie.
1: Yeah.
0: Thank you. So, Adila, tell us what learning has been looking like for you here in Ireland.
2: Yeah, as I told you that I did my level 5 in community development, there in Comunidina. So now it's time to pay back those things to Irish society. Yeah? So because they equip us with education. So I'm planning to make a group of ladies who they are just like, they are sitting at home. There are a lot of communities in my area. So I want those ladies to come outside and integrate in society. They should learn and they should, they have to see the norms and values of Irish culture. Also, Irish culture is very rich culture, you know, that the family system, the marriages, divorce, they are same like other cultures and there is no difference, you know. I think the weather makes the difference in cultures, but the things they are the same, like family values. They love their elders. The elders are at home. They take care of their kids, their grandkids. So the cultures are same. I think respect is the same. Norms are the same everywhere. So we can say that we all are human, bound by culture altogether.
0: Mm-hmm. Awesome. And you were thinking about this idea of what that opportunity looks like for the woman to learn some new skills.
2: Exactly. You know that the ladies, they are very skilled. You know, the skills and once I have read a quote that the skills are the things that you learn by someone outside, and the talent is it which you bring, it comes by birth. You got from your ancestors, you got from your parents. So the skills, I think, and learning is a lifelong process. Until you are not dying, you are learning. Every day is a learning day, every day. And you can learn from even kids, from animals. Whenever there is come to that we have to discipline. So everything in this world, in this universe, is teaching you something. So everyone has its own style of teaching. So it's up to you that how you are perceiving those things. So learning is a lifelong process, I think.
0: Brilliant. Yeah, no, I love it. And I think that it sounds like it's really important for you, for people to have that opportunity to have exposure. Yeah. To the different different cultures, and also to bring forward those skills that people have. Yeah. And to make the most of those.
2: Yes, and everyone has different skills, you know, the quality which you have, no one else will have in this. And it's my trust in that every human is different and unique from other. And they have unique qualities, maybe which quality you have that someone else will not have. So I trust in humans. I trust in humans always that they are different and unique, and they are unique always. So mm-hmm. they should be respected and loved.
0: I love that you have talked, Adila, about the fact that you've had the opportunity to learn here in Comunidina with your community development course. And then now you're also, as well as working in the community, you are looking at these opportunities to give back, this voluntary piece, which is about setting up a new group and sort of that. It's a kind of paying it forward.
2: Yeah, it's paying it back because, you know, I am doing volunteering with Freuga. Yes, for youth club. I'm going to Cork Migrant Hub also every Wednesday. I was going for coffee morning on Friday. And I'm doing volunteering with Cork Volunteer Centre also as well. So there's some events I was going there. And then last St. Patrick's Day, I was there. This St. Patrick's Day, I was in with organizer, with Helen. And Sandra is from Sandra and one Joy. So I meet with a lot of people in Yol, and who they are having their businesses, and they are organizing this parade every year as a volunteer. So Helen helped me a lot. So she it was amazing experience to work with them. So it's amazing. Last year I just participated, but this time I was in the organizers. So it's time to pay back. When you are getting something from someone, like when you are taking something, you have to give it back in a good way. Mm-hmm. You know, like some things you can pay back very good as like you take them from someone. So it's the matter of give and take, and yeah, life goes so like this. Like it's the community and connection with community that when given your duties are someone's rights, someone's rights are your duties. So it's a connection of give and take, and the society works like that.
0: And I can see Vanessa nodding away there as you're talking.
1: I see Adila is a really busy lady, and it's actually inspiring, I'd say. It's actually inspiring to see someone so passionate about the community and being able to give back. I like the way she said it, like we are giving back to the Irish community, which is true, because coming from outside the country, the Irish people have been very good to us. Personally, this is the best reception I've had, and I'm just referencing back to some of the stories in the Bible where it says that God, when he was taking the children of Israel out of Egypt, he said, I'm going to bring you into a land of milk and honey. And for me, when I actually share, I'm like, this is my land of milk and honey. The Irish people have been so great. They are so welcoming. And it is important to give back to those people. They've been so generous. So whatever we have, whatever skills we have, whatever different culture or whatever that we may share with them, I believe it's good. It's just giving back. And Adila is one to actually draw something from. She's really busy.
2: I think that love and peace is the culture of everywhere. So we are not different by the cultures.
0: It's really good to see those elements really nurtured. I have to hand it back to you guys though, because as we've talked, you've told me about how, as you've studied, you've put in the hard yards. I mean, you both have achieved qualifications here, and you've done so with distinction. And I just want to acknowledge that. You're probably a little bit shy about it, but it's, you know, it's acknowledging you've put the effort in, and that's such a good thing.
2: To polish our skills. You know, like I told you last my program that I was like, ChatGPT was very new thing for me, and I was doing everything with the help of ChatGPT. I was very happy that someone is here to help me all the time. And when my teachers tell me that, you know, Adila, you got cipher zero in this assignment, and I was surprised why I did not very good this one. And she told me how, you know, I have found that you have taken all the things from ChatGPT. Last time you got full marks, and this time you got like zero marks. Why? I was like, yeah, when I write by my heart, you know, I write with my knowledge, I write with my, and when you find something, because we were very far away from technologies, you know, so from which area of my country I was, like, their women are not allowed to take even mobiles in their hands, you know, so it was very difficult for, but it was, the things were new for me also as well. So like the language was the big barrier for me.
0: Yes.
2: Very big barrier, especially for Caucasians. If you're talking with Caucasians, like you have to you have to listen them 2 years, and they have their own language. Once I was in my class, and I was talking to, yeah, you people did, oh, my class fellow, they were all was, you said to us that you people, you know, It's not good word that you said us. No, you have to say ye. Oh yes.
0: So learning the little
2: slangs of Caucasians.
0: So important. So
2: yes,
0: important.
2: What's the crack? Crack is 90.
1: I'm grand.
2: Yeah. I'm grand,
1: love that.
2: Isn't
1: I'm
2: it?
1: Grand.
2: It is the very nice sunny weather.
0: I love it. I love it. You know, there's so many things that you are picking up along the way.
2: Yeah.
0: That's so great to hear. We're going to have some more music, and then we're going to hear from some other people who have been on their learning journeys, who have been, you know, finding ways to, learn new things. It will be great to hear from them.

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1: So we've got a special guest coming in to talk about their project.
2: And my name is Vicky. It's a wonderful person, and then she's someone we're going to really learn from, and somebody we've been hoping to have here in the studio. And I'm going to be telling you this thing for free. It's going to be a very, very sweet one and a special one here today, and a lot of people are going to learn from what she's got to give to us.
1: Hello. Well, I'm here in the studio this morning with my colleague Vicky from Workability. So we both work at CCAD, and it's really fantastic to have her in the studio with me, and I can't wait to hear what she has to say about the Workability program, because I know she's really passionate about it. Hi Vicky, how are you doing today?
3: I'm great, Anne. How are you doing? It's lovely to be in your beautiful blue skies, and the sea is sparkling outside the door.
1: It is. It's a grand day. Mm-hmm. So tell us a bit about your role.
3: Well, I work with CCAD in Middleton, and for the purposes of this interview, I am part of the Workability team. Myself and my colleague Pamela Connolly are looking after it together, and I think we're a great team actually. Pamela is a pleasure to work with, but the programme itself is just a joy to be part of. I really, really love it.
1: Brilliant. So what is it about it? What does the programme focus on?
3: Well, the programme in its essence is about supporting those with a disability into employment, or as close to employment as we can go. Now, we have learned over the past year and a half that disability is in many forms. You know, sometimes it's not a visible disability, sometimes it's quite visible. Sometimes people don't want to disclose it, sometimes people do. So there's so many variables with it that you take your lead from the person. It's a very person-centred programme. So I think that's what makes it so special. We have to build the connection with our participants, and I think we do that really well. And we learn as much from them as they do from us.
1: Oh, yeah, I bet. And I think that bit, you know, you just sort of went straight to the heart of things when, you know, you were saying about it's got to work with the person at the centre of it.
3: It's all about connections, and I think that's where its success lies. It's all about making that very strong connection, is the word, I suppose, really, with the participant. They have to make it with us. We have to make it with the employers. We have our funders. We have training programmes. There's a lot to plait together. So it needs to work together really, really well. And I think it does.
1: Oh, wow. And so there's all those elements, mm-hmm. but, you know, what sort of at the core of, do you bring the participants in the programme together at all? Or
3: Yeah, we have training programmes on Tuesdays and Thursdays in the Middleton Football Club, which is an absolutely beautiful training centre. Really, really lovely. And visually, you're looking out at green fields and football pitches, and there's plenty of space around us, which I think adds to the freedom and yet the sense of privacy that this particular centre offers us.
1: Oh, brilliant. I mean, having the right place to do training, or have people come together it must feel quite daunting, I would imagine, for some participants to come and come into that space with everyone.
3: I do think it could be daunting. With one of our guys that started this morning now, I could see a sense of nervousness as he was coming up the steps of the building. But the minute he came in, somebody was just offering him a cup of tea. There was people opening packets of biscuits. The trainer was there, new trainer. Also, he was talking about his own nervousness at presenting in front of them. So I think we all bring ourselves to the table. There's nobody in that room afraid to admit their vulnerability. And I think that's what makes us so cohesive as well.
1: Excellent. Yeah, that's really important, is that, owning our own vulnerability.
3: Well,
1: I love sharing safely.
3: The Power of Vulnerability is a book by Brené Brown that I absolutely love. And I do think there's a power in it. And I do think it's being comfortable with our strengths, but also being comfortable with where we're weak. And I like the honesty that this, and the authenticity that this brings to our conversation. And that's where I would lead this programme from.
1: Mm, Yeah, you know, that Brené Brown. You know, I've listened more to, I think, maybe podcasts that refer to her work. And it, you know, it's certainly a different framing of how we can be in the world and what good leadership can look like. So that's fantastic. So just staying with that theme of, you know, creating that space for your for the participants on the program. What would you say, you know, anything else you'd like to add about what makes it the program a safe space for people to get involved?
3: Well, from the outset, we discussed confidentiality. So, you know, the old adage, whatever happens in Vegas stays in Vegas, albeit we're in the Middleton Football Club. But we do mind each other. We don't take stories away with us. We don't mention people's names. You know, we take the lead from them. And if there are stories to be told, we listen and we think, we reflect. We don't jump in and tell our own story back immediately. We listen. And I think at this stage, I'm very honoured to have listened to so many stories. And I think that's creating the safe space for the person telling the story as well.
1: Brilliant, brilliant. And I think there's something in this for all of us, you know, in our day-to-day, you know, when we're going about our business in Yall or in Middleton, out and about, is how do we bring that into our everyday and sort of just minding other people, maybe not sharing the latest story that we've just heard, that maybe it's best to let it stay put, or just noticing, you know, when you refer to the new person today, that little bit of nervousness, but then it dissipating and then finding themselves comfortable, is us kind of being on the lookout of how we can make people feel welcome in our community, in our community spaces.
3: I think there is a huge appetite for people to want to make that connection. Even yesterday, I met a potential employer who contacted and reached out to us just before Christmas, and myself and Niamh Frawley from the Chamber, because we are in partnership with Cork Chamber, who are wonderful partners. And the connection between Niamh and myself is excellent also. We work very well together. So we met a potential employer yesterday, and she was so delighted with the space and to talk about individuals. And we stopped using the word disability. We used the words of various abilities. And I think that's nearly nicer, because, you know, let's focus on what we are rather than what we're not. So it was a very positive engagement with that particular company, and I hope it will be a success.
1: Oh, fantastic. I'm sure you're always looking out for new links with employers.
3: I'm very annoying, actually, to be at an event with. I know exactly who I want to see and where I want to go and who I need to speak to. But for the most part, I think people are very facilitative and they're very encouraging and they want to get engaged. You know, they might need a push or a prod from Vicky or Niamh, but when they do get it, they rise to the challenge and they are very gracious in their support of workability, which is lovely.
1: Now, we're going to listen to a little piece of music that I know you enjoy. Do you want to tell us who you picked for our conversation?
3: Well, this was very hard for me, actually. I normally travel around the country and in my car in silence. I like quiet and I like my thoughts. But if I were to listen to music, I'm very much an 80s girl, which is probably giving away my age now. But I love...

0: not caring about what people think of them, dancing on a dance floor with, I can imagine, the disco lights, and I can imagine just being mindful and being in that moment. And I think we all need that space a couple of times a day, even though we don't give it to ourselves, but we should be very mindful of that.
1: Awesome. Okay, let's listen to ABBA.

0: fantastic. You can't beat a bit of ABBA.
1: Well, just for the listener, we weren't dancing on the table just then. I'm known for my listening skills, not my dancing.
0: Well, I mean, maybe later, dance on the tables. Really great hearing about workability. And we'll make sure people have details of how to get in touch before we finish. But I'd love to hear a little bit about success. What does success look like in the workability program?
1: That's actually a really interesting question, because for the purposes of the program, the success you would imagine is straight into employment, working full time. The reality is somewhat different. Success for one person could be working part time, full time. And now engaging with business at a corporate level or working in a retail area in your local store and contributing to your family income. But it also is for the woman who's been out of the workforce for a couple of years caring for her family. It also is the pride her children will take in her working, or her family will have. The difference that maybe

0: be having a few bob extra and going on a holiday would make. Then for another, I'm thinking of one particular participant of ours who has never learned to read and write due to her disability and is now able to read a paragraph of a book in the last 3 months. We're still far away from employment with this particular participant, but that's a real success. She's thriving and she is out there and she's goal setting and she is raising the bar every single day of the week for her. So for me, that's success. Today, I spoke to this particular lady. That's success for me today. I would celebrate her success there. So it just depends. What is it? Is it somebody turning up? Somebody who's able to have a conversation that would have shied away from conversation before? Or is it dealing with employers, doing presentations, going into work? It's up to the individual. And I think it's the individual needs to decide what the success is. Now, as a programme, we have almost 20 people gone into employment over the past 12 months. We have people doing work experience. We have people in internships. We have people doing training programmes. There's people getting qualifications to enable them to get back to work. That's very successful as well. But in terms of the individual, we let them figure out what their success is.
1: And I think that, you know, those ripple effects I heard you talk about, which, you know, sometimes very hard to identify. But when you hear, you know, the impact that someone's, the changes that have happened for someone and for their wider family. And I loved you talking about there how it's actually what the participant is what does success look like to them? What are they aiming for? And then to have a team like you and Pamela to walk alongside with them on that journey and celebrate with them, because I can imagine that you do like to celebrate success within the programme as well.
0: We do celebrate success, but it's a very joyful programme. So, you know, we have... reach our markers, we do what we're supposed to do on the tin, and then we love our cup of coffee, we love our field trips away, we like going out for lunch, we like to enjoy the fine weather, to experience different career pathways or different hobby pathways. So there's joy throughout the programme. I think I'm one of the luckiest women in the country with the work I do. I really love it.
1: Well, that is a beautiful note to end on. So tell us, Vicky, if someone wants to get in touch, how do they go about that?
0: Well, my email is probably the best point of contact. It's vkelly@secad.ie. So that's all lowercase, vkelly@secad.ie. And I will get back to you very, very quickly. Give me your number and I can give you a bell. And we'll just continue a conversation. It mightn't be for you, this, if you're listening to this now, it mightn't be for you, it mightn't be for one of your children, it mightn't be for a member of your family. It could be just somebody that you bump into in the supermarket later on today. And you'll say, you know, I heard something, maybe this programme would be right, a good fit for that person. So just bear it in mind and keep it out there and help us become even more successful in 2026.
1: Excellent. Thank you so much for sharing about your work. It's great. Good to see you.
0: Thank you, Anne.
1: Take care.
0: Thanks, Anne.
1: Vicky shared with us the strength of workability as a programme that really creates a learning community. Well, now Adila and Vanessa tell us about how their learning has spilled out into the wider community.
2: Everyone is like, everyone is working like a community, like it's a big community. So if someone is coming from Kinsale, someone is coming from Race Hotel, everyone is asking for someone. Can you bring someone? Can you bring this person with you? He's coming from Kinsale. Someone is coming from Kila. So you have to give them lift. So everyone is joined. Everyone is connected with each other, you know, and it's lovely sense of belonging, love. And like you are connecting with your community, like everything goes to community, you know, and your community empowers you. If you will do something for your community, it will take out from your community will empower you, you know.
3: And I like how the community, I don't know about maybe other, but I've noticed here in y'all, the community is tight-knit. Like, I was even asking one of my coworkers, I'm like, so you people, you like know each other? They're like, yeah, sometimes you grow up here and then you just settle down here as well. So the community just tends to know each other. So it's like a little family of a community. And for us, I think from where we come from, we don't really experience that. So to experience this relationship of people, different people, but then as a community, they're just this one big family. They look out for each other. It's so good to see. And it's so wonderful being a part of that, because now I am also part of this community. I'm also part of this family. And someone sees me in the supermarket, they're like, oh, hi. Like, they yeah. notice me from maybe the coffee shop, from maybe the boardwalk. But then, like, you get to have these connections with these people.
2: Yeah.
3: So you're like, oh, wow, I'm also here. Like, they see me. I'm one of them.
1: Yeah.
3: It's so and lovely. It's yes, so lovely yeah. to experience
2: Yon
3: that.
2: Yon is not very big town, you know, more than, like, 9,000, between 9 to 10,000 people are living. So it's a small family, small community. So when the community is small, the sense of connectivity, sense of belongings will be more than the other things, because everyone knows, like, each other. People know that who is from this family, who is from this family. So this is this, like, I'm from that family. So a lot of people, they are migrated from here to another countries. But most of the people who they are living in Yol, the older community, so they know each other. And if you know how, like, when I was in Komonadina, there was spring chicken also. So Haley was trying to take us there in that with spring chicken. So everyone is coming and everyone is welcomed there. So the sense of belonging and integration and things, like, you can do a lot of things when you are in this community. Even it's a small community, but everyone is connected with each other.
3: Yeah.
2: So the lovely people, they are lovely. They make you feel like you are from them.
1: Yes.
2: They don't know, like, no, they are not like that.
3: Yeah.
2: That's everyone make you feel that you are from him.
1: Well, I'm so glad that you guys are getting out there and getting into the thick of it.
3: Yeah.
1: And hopefully our listeners have their own stories of what they're learning and what is new, and also we'll look out for you, because you've done a really good advert for your workplaces today of being good places to go and eat. So they can look out for you as well in out and about in Yol. Thank you so much for being in the studio today. We'll leave you with some music.
3: Yeah.

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0: In the name of the Father, and the Son, and of the Holy Spirit. Amen. The grace of our Lord Jesus Christ, love of God, and the communion of the Holy Spirit be with you all. So, good morning. You're all very welcome to our Mass this morning. In our Gospel this morning, we continue from Jesus' last dialogue with his disciples. And Jesus says to them that a time of difficulty, a time of trouble will come, but then their sorrow will turn into joy. We pray that we would trust in God, that God would help us to see that our sorrow one day will turn into joy. And we ask God to help us to be faithful through all the seasons of life. We turn to God with confidence. We ask that God would open up our hearts to the ways that he transforms our lives from sorrow into joy. I confess to Almighty God and to you, my brothers and sisters, that I have greatly sinned in my thoughts and in my words, in what I have done and what I have failed to do. Through my most grievous fault. Therefore, I ask the Blessed Mary, ever Virgin, all the angels and saints, and to you, my brothers and sisters, to pray for me to the Lord our God. May Almighty God have mercy on us, forgive us our sins, and bring us to everlasting life. Amen. Lord, have mercy. Christ, have mercy. Lord, have mercy. Let us pray. Hear our prayers, O Lord, so that what was promised by the sanctifying power of your word may be accomplished through the working of the gospel, and all your adopted children may attain with the testimony of the truth as foretold. Through our Lord Jesus Christ, your Son, who lives and reigns with you in the unity of the Holy Spirit, one God, forever and ever. Amen. And this morning's Mass is for a special intention.
1: A reading from the Acts of the Apostles. At Corinth one night, the Lord spoke to Paul in a vision. Do not be afraid to speak out, nor allow yourself to be silenced. I am with you. I have so many people on my side in this city that no one will even attempt to hurt you. So Paul stayed at Corinth preaching the word of God among them for 18 months. But while Gallio was proconsul of Achaia, the Jews made a concerted attack on Paul and brought him before the tribunal. We accuse this man, they said, of persuading people to worship God in a way that breaks the law. Before Paul could open his mouth, Gallio said to the Jews, "Listen, you Jews, if this were a misdemeanor or a crime, I would not hesitate to attend to you. But if it is only quibbles about words and names and about your own law, then you must deal with it yourselves. I have no intention of making legal decision about things like that." Then he sent them out of the court, and at once they all turned on Sosthenes, the synagogue president, and beat him in front of the courthouse. Gallio refused to take any notice at all. After staying on for some time, Paul took leave of the brothers and sailed for Syria, accompanied by Priscilla and Aquila. At Cenchrea, he had his hair cut off because of a vow he had made. The word of the Lord.
2: Thanks be to God.
1: God is King of all the earth.
2: God is King of all the earth.
1: All peoples, clap your hands, cry to God with shouts of joy.
2: God
1: for the Lord
2: King
1: the Most High we must fear, great kings over all the earth.
2: God is King
1: of all the earth. He subdues people under us and nations under our feet. Our inheritance, our glory is from him, given to Jacob out of love. God is King of all the earth. God goes up with shouts of joy. The Lord goes up with trumpet blast. Sing praise for God, sing praise. Sing praise to our King, sing praise.
2: God
1: is King of all the earth. Gospel acclamation.

The Lord be with you. A reading from the Holy Gospel according to John. Glory to you, O Lord. Jesus said to his disciples, "I tell you most solemnly, you will be weeping and wailing, while the world will rejoice. You'll be sorrowful, but your sorrow will turn to joy. A woman in childbirth suffers because her time has come. But when she has given birth to the child, she forgets the suffering in her joy, that a man has been born into the world. So it is with you. You are sad now, but I will see you again, and your hearts will be full of joy. And that joy no one shall take from you. When that day comes, you will not ask me any questions." The Gospel of the Lord. Praise to you, Lord Jesus Christ.

We pray in our trust and confidence. We trust in the joy that God promises us. We pray that the church may go on speaking in the name of Jesus, knowing that the Lord is with her. Lord, hear us. That God who mounts his throne amid shouts of joy may give to the rulers of this earth the light and strength to follow his ways of justice and peace. Lord, hear us. That we may come before the throne of grace with confidence, carrying all the intentions of our hearts, knowing that the Father will do anything we ask for in the name of Jesus. Lord, hear us. For all who are in labour during a time of darkness and pain, may Christ bring down joy that no one can take from them. We pray for those who are sick and those in need of our prayers and intercession at this time. Lord, hear us. We pray for the faithful departed that they may see Jesus in the kingdom of heaven and that no one be able to take this joy from them. Lord, hear us. And we make these and all our prayers through Christ our Lord.

Blessed are you, Lord God of all creation, for through your goodness we have received the bread we offer you, fruit of the earth and work of human hands. Become for us the bread of life. Amen.

0: Blessed are you, Lord God of all creation, for to your goodness we have received the wine we offer you. Through the divine work of human hands will become our spiritual drink. Pray, brothers and sisters, that my sacrifice and yours may be acceptable to God, the Almighty Father. Accept in compassion, Lord, we pray, the offerings of your family, that under your protective care they may never lose what they have received, but attain the gifts that are eternal, through Christ our Lord. Amen. Amen. The Lord be with you.
1: Amen.
0: Lift up your hearts. Let us give thanks to the Lord our God. It is truly right and just, our duty and our salvation, at all times we claim you, Lord, but in this time above all to laud you yet more gloriously, when Christ our Passover has been sacrificed. Through him the children of light rise to eternal life, and the halls of the heavenly kingdom are thrown open to the faithful. For his death is a ransom for death, and in his rising the life of all has risen. Therefore, overcome with paschal joy, every land, every people exults in your praise, and even the heavenly powers with the angelic host sing together the unending hymn of your glory as they acclaim. Holy, holy, holy Lord, God of hosts, heaven and earth are full of your glory. Hosanna in the highest. Blessed is he who comes in the name of the Lord. Hosanna in the highest. You are indeed holy, O Lord, the fount of all holiness. Make holy, therefore, these gifts, we pray, by sending down your Spirit upon them like the dewfall, so that they may become for us the body and blood of our Lord Jesus Christ. At the time he was betrayed and entered willingly into his passion, he took bread, giving thanks, broke it, and gave it to his disciples, saying, Take this, all of you, and eat of it, for this is my body, which will be given up for you. In a similar way, when supper was ended, he took the chalice, once more giving thanks. He gave it to his disciples, saying, Take this, all of you, drink from it, for this is the chalice of my blood, the blood of the new and eternal covenant, to be poured out for you and for many for the forgiveness of sins. Do this in memory of me. The mystery of faith. Save us, Saviour of the world, for by your cross and resurrection you have set us free. Therefore, as we celebrate the memorial of his death and resurrection, we offer you, Lord, the bread of life and the chalice of salvation, giving thanks that you felt us worthy to be in your presence and minister to you. Humbly we pray that, partaking of the body and blood of Christ, we may be gathered into one by the Holy Spirit. Remember, Lord, your church spread throughout the world and bring her to the fullness of charity, together with Leo, our Pope, and William, our Bishop, and all the clergy. Remember also our brothers and sisters who have fallen asleep in the hope of the resurrection, and all who have died in your mercy. Welcome them into the light of your face. Have mercy on us all, we pray, that of the Blessed Virgin Mary, Mother of God, blessed Joseph, our spouse, to your blessed apostles and all the saints who have pleased you throughout the ages, we may merit to be co-heirs to eternal life, and may praise and glorify you through your Son, Jesus Christ.
2: Through him and with him and in him, O God Almighty Father, in the unity of the

0: Amen.
1: Amen. Amen.
2: At the Saviour's command, informed by divine teaching, we dare to say, Our Father, who art in heaven, hallowed be thy name. Thy kingdom come, thy will be done on earth as it is in heaven. Give us this day our daily bread, and forgive us our trespasses, as we forgive those who trespass against us. Lead us not into temptation, but deliver us from evil. Deliver us, Lord, we pray, from every evil. Graciously grant peace in our days, that by the help of your mercy, we may make us always free from sin, and safe from all distress, as we await the blessed hope in the coming of our Saviour, Jesus Christ. Lord Jesus Christ, you said to your apostles, Peace I leave you, my peace I give you. Look not on our sins, but on the faith of your church, and graciously grant our peace and unity in accordance with your will, who live and reign forever and ever.
0: Amen.
2: The peace of the Lord be with you always. Lamb of God, you take away the sins of the world, have mercy on us. Lamb of God, you take away the sins of the world, have mercy on us. Lamb of God, you take away the sins of the world, grant us peace.

Behold the Lamb of God, behold him who takes away the sins of the world. Blessed are those who are called to the supper of the Lamb. Lord, I am not worthy that you should enter under my roof, and say the word, and my soul shall be healed.

On sacrament most holy, on sacrament divine, our praise and our thanksgiving to every moment time. Christ the Lord was handed over for our transgressions, was raised again for our justification. Alleluia. O sacrament most holy, on sacrament divine, our praise and our thanksgiving to every moment time. Let us pray. Keep safe, O Lord, we pray, those who you have saved by your kindness and redeemed by the passion of your Son, that we may rejoice in his resurrection, who lives and reigns forever and ever. So please be seated again for a minute. We're just going to pray our novena prayers, starting today, to pray for Pentecost. So the leaflets should be available at the back of the church. Today, my God, I wish to remain united in the Spirit, with the Virgin Mary and the Holy Apostles in the upper room, as they fervently invoke the Divine Spirit. With every beat of my heart, I intend to repeat and offer to you all the prayers they raised during these 9 days. Lord, hear us, we are your children. We ask for the Holy Spirit. We ask it in the name and through the merits of Jesus. Holy Spirit, divine fire, come and transform me. Let your 7 gifts flourish in my soul, that I may live for the glory of the Father, the salvation of the world. Amen. So the first meditation, day one, our need of the Holy Spirit. Consider that without the Holy Spirit, the soul is like a bird without wings or a sail without wind. Just as your physical body requires breath to sustain its vital functions, your spiritual life requires the Ruah, the breath of God. We often try to solve our problems through human cleverness or sheer willpower, but Blessed Romana reminds us that we are the spiritual orphans until we invite the Spirit to take residence. Reflect today in the areas of your life where you feel dry, stagnant, or empty. The void is not a defect. It is a space designed specifically for the Holy Spirit to fill. Our Father, who art in heaven, hallowed be thy name. Thy kingdom come, thy will be done on earth as it is in heaven. Give us this day our daily bread, and forgive us our trespasses, as we forgive those who trespass against us. And lead us not into temptation, but deliver us from evil. Amen. Hail Mary, full of grace, the Lord is with thee. Blessed art thou among women, and blessed is the fruit of thy womb, Jesus. Holy Mary, Mother of God, pray for us sinners, now and the hour of our death. Amen. Glory be to the Father, and to the Son, and to the Holy Spirit, and was in the beginning, is now, and ever shall be, world without end. Amen. Our Father, who art in heaven, hallowed be thy name. Thy kingdom come, thy will be done on earth as it is in heaven. Hail Mary, full of grace, the Lord is with thee. Blessed art thou among women, and blessed is the fruit of thy womb, Jesus. Glory be to the Father, and to the Son, and to the Holy Spirit. Our Father, who art in heaven, hallowed be thy name. Thy kingdom come, thy will be done on earth as it is in heaven. Hail Mary, full of grace, the Lord is with thee. Blessed art thou among women, and blessed is the fruit of thy womb, Jesus. Glory be to the Father, and to the Son, and to the Holy Spirit. Come, Holy Spirit, fill the hearts of your faithful, and kindle in them the fire of your love. Send forth your Spirit, and they shall be created, and you shall renew the face of the earth. O God, who by the light of the Holy Spirit instruct the hearts of the faithful, grant that by the same Spirit we may be truly wise, and ever rejoice in these consolations, through Christ our Lord. Amen. So please stand for the final blessing. The Lord be with you. May Almighty God bless you all, in the Father, and the Son, and of the Holy Spirit. Amen. Go forth, the Mass is ended. Thanks be to God.

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6: Good morning and welcome to the programme. It's Jim on the radio on this Friday morning. I'm here until midday. Hope you stay with me and enjoy some of the music that I've chosen for you today.

0: 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That's the New Seekers, I'd Like to Teach the World to Sing.
1: If you hate me after all,

Isn't that a real laid back kind of song? Groovin' from the Young Rascals, and you also heard Thin Lizzy, The Boys Are Back in Town. Up next, Salford Brendan O'Delivan, and listening to me online. 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

Oh, that brings back happy memories from the 60s. Mamas and the Papas, California Dreamin'. And before that, Duran Duran and the Reflex.

0: Just a reminder, if you're enjoying the music on today's programme, I'm back on the radio on Tuesday afternoon between 2 o'clock and 4. 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
1: It's Mr. 305 checking in for the remix. You know they had that 75 Street Brazil. Well, this year's gonna be called Gaiocho. Que hola, gata, que hola, omega. And this is how we gonna do it.

regular listeners would know I do love that song. Pitbull and Know You Want Me. And you also heard from Marmalade and Ubla Dee, Ubla Da.

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9: The River Blackwater, or to give it its original name, Our Mourna Naisha, rises in the mountains of Slieve Lucra on the Cork-Kerry border, and it enters the sea at Yall. Our trip leaves from the pontoon near the Keys Bar and sails past Ryan Crew, where the Knights Templar had their preceptory under Raymond Le Gros in the 12th century. We also see the ruins of Temple Michael and Malana Abbey and the magnificent Ballinatrae House, which is Yall's answer to Downton Abbey. To book this trip on May Vogue, please call Tony on 087-988-9076.
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That from the 70s, Rubettes, Sugar Baby Love. You're Jimmy here on COY 104 FM. I'm going to be here until midday. If you're enjoying today's show, I'm back on the radio on Tuesday afternoon between 2 o'clock and 4.

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Hey. 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Hey. 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Hey. Hey. Hey. Hey. 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Hey. Hey. 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Hey. Hey. Hey. Hey. Hey. Hey. Hey. Hey. Hey. Hey. Hey. Hey. Hey. Hey. Hey. Hey. Hey. Hey. Hey. Hey. Hey. Hey. Hey. Hey. Hey. Hey. Hey. Hey. Hey. Hey. Hey. Hey. Hey. Hey. Hey. Hey. Hey. Hey. 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Hey. Hey. Hey. H

0: First song you heard there was The Beach Boys and Barbara Ann, which you dedicate to Vera O'Byrne, listening to me online in Cork at the moment. And you just heard The Sizzle Sisters, I Don't Feel Like Dancing.
1: Catch a falling star and put it in your pocket, never let it fade away. Catch a falling star.

Didn't he have such a wonderful voice? Pericomo, Catch a Fallen Star. Okay guys, Lock on the Wall says it's almost time for me to leave you for today. Do hope you've enjoyed some of the programme, and that you'll join me again on Tuesday afternoon between 2 o'clock and 4. If you'd like a dedication played on that show, please contact the studio, or you can email me. My email address is jim@cry104fm.com. So until Tuesday, 2 o'clock, this is Jim saying, have a great weekend, and take care of yourselves.

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1: The River Blackwater, or to give it its original name, Our Mourne an Aoise, rises in the mountains of Slieve Lucra on the Cork-Kerry border, and it enters the sea at Youghal. Our trip leaves from the pontoon near the Keys Bar and sails past Ryan Crew, where the Knights Templar had their preceptory under Raymond Le Gros in the 12th century. We also see the ruins of Temple Michael and Malana Abbey, and the magnificent Ballinatrae House, which is Youghal's answer to Downton Abbey. To book this trip on May Vogue, please call Tony on 087-988-9076.
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My name is Tom Harrington, and I'll be with you between now and 4 o'clock this afternoon, on this Friday afternoon, the 15th of May. Well, I hope you're keeping well on this nice day. Yes, we must say it is a nice day, because that cold northerly wind, thank God, has decided to leave us. And good riddance, and we hope we won't see it again till next November. But it was a nice day, nice morning, and temperatures have risen a bit, thank God. They're not as cold as it was yesterday, and it's a nice, nice day, or a nice Friday afternoon, for doing a lot of things, gardening and all that. Actually, I was doing a bit of gardening myself, and I nearly got caught with the time, because I wasn't watching the watch, of course, and when I realised it was getting late, I said, better get my skates on and get into the studio. But anyway, it's great to be with you. And like I said, I hope you can stay with me for some, if not all, of the show on this Friday afternoon. And like I said, if you're going outside, please bring me with you, and we'll have some nice... We have a lot of 80s music today. So surprise, surprise, says you, but we have a lot of 80s music. So please stay with me for some of, if not all of that this afternoon. And of course, if you want to contact me, please do on 0894066669. Or you can ring 024-911-999. Paddy is outside, as he is, and that's great for to have Paddy outside. And like I said, if you have any requests, music or a song or a request for a birthday wish or an anniversary, please let me know, and I'll try and get that song up for you this afternoon. Like I said, we're here in the studio, and like I said, it's a nice day outside, and you know, if you're doing a bit of gardening, bring me with you out in the garden. Bring me with you for a walk. Bring me with you wherever you're going, in the car or whatever. Please stay tuned, and we'd love to hear you from you, like I said, on 0894066669. Okay, how about a bit of Coldplay? Yeah, good old Coldplay. And this is a great, great song called Paradise.

Yeah, going back to 1985 and a group called The Barge. Yeah, and The Rhythm of the Night. And of course, before that, we had the great Coldplay and a song called Paradise. Well, listeners, a very warm welcome, like I said, to the afternoon show, especially to all our friends up in the community hospitals in Dungarvan and Middleton and y'all. Good afternoon to you people. I hope you're all keeping well. And this, like I said, you could sit out today. It's not too bad. That wind is not going to go through you, but it is way, way nicer today. And temperatures have recovered a bit. And like I said, if you want to sit out today, it's not a bad idea at all to do so. So if you are sitting out and above in the hospitals at the moment, very, very welcome to the show. And of course, to our friends in the nursing homes. Yeah, to all the great people in the nursing homes, all the great staff. In Cushown, Yall District, Churchtown South, Dungourney, down in West Waterford, all the nursing homes down there. And to you, the residents of all those nursing homes, if you're tuned in on this afternoon, very warm welcome to the afternoon show. My name is Tom Harrington and we're live here in Studio One in Community Radio Yall. And of course, a big hello to all our friends that they always listen, and I hope they're listening today, of course. That's Billy and Christy and Richard and Sarah and Eleanor and Francis and Annette and the whole shebang up in the community houses. I hope you're all tuned in. And if you missed your request you had yesterday, Francis, it was Richard who rang in and said that he was wishing you and delighted to have you back. So, Francis, to say hello to you again on this Friday afternoon. Okay, let's keep the music going. How about the Pointer Sisters? Where are we going? We're going to the 80s. Yeah, you guessed it. We're going back to... Let me see, where are we going? We're going to go with Jump and the Pointer Sisters. So get ready for this one. Here we go.

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7: 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Of course, you're tuned, like we said, to CRY 104 FM and broadcasting on the World Wide Web as well. Okay, listeners, if you're interested in what way the tides are going at the moment, and I know the odd time I give you the tides, so just in case, because some people like to know the tide filling or the falling or ebbing or flooding or whatever way the tide is going, and just going to give you a tip there. No, but the good news, if you're looking for high water, because high water this evening will be 5:08, and you'll have a height of 3.73 metres. So, high water at 17:08, which is 5:08. And the low water, obviously, will be tonight at 11:40. And then, of course, tomorrow, high water will be tomorrow morning early at just gone 5:30, and the level will be 3.79 metres, which is means the tides are still getting strong. So 3.79 metres tomorrow morning at high water, on Saturday morning at just gone 5:30 in the morning, and low water tomorrow just gone midday at 12:03. And of course tomorrow evening you will have high water on Saturday evening at 5:00 to 6:00. And tides are still getting strong at 3.84 metres. So anyway, the first one is this evening. High water just gone nearly 5:10. And tomorrow morning at 5:30, you could say. And then tomorrow evening at 5:00 to 6:00. And there are your high waters for y'all on the next 2 days. Okay, where are we going to go? How about a bit of Susan Boyle, the great, great Susan Boyle? And we'll always forget or always remember that great audition she had on Britain's Got Talent all those years ago. And not too sure how she's keeping now. You wouldn't see much about her now at the moment, but I know she's probably doing okay. And this was a song that she recorded, a cover version, a beautiful song called Wild Horses. So I hope you enjoy this one, listeners. If we get it going, here we are.

Yes, Blur. And we're jumping back into the mid-90s, 1994, and of course, Park Life from Blur. And of course, before that, we had Susan Boyle and Wild Horses, of course, the Rolling Stones' big hit back in the early 70s, and a great, great version there from Susan Boyle as well. Now, listeners, I want to say hello to members of Yara that may be listening on this Friday afternoon. Good afternoon, ladies and gentlemen. If you're tuned in on this Friday afternoon, of course, Yara is the All Active Retirement Association, and they held a very successful AGM yesterday. I think they had a great crowd there, and a good afternoon was had by all. And of course, the AGM was took place, and I'm not too sure about officers elected and all that kind of stuff, but I just saw a few photographs on social media. And they seem to have a lovely, lovely evening, and well done to Yara. And yours truly became a member this year, yeah, for the first time. And we had a very successful weekend away, well, not a weekend, a couple of days away, back at the end of April, when we headed down to Tralee and were based and toured around Kerry for a couple of days. And very, very enjoyable it was, and would highly recommend it if you're thinking about joining it. It's a great, great organisation. And like I said, they had a very successful AGM yesterday. So good afternoon to the ladies, a couple of them there. Geraldine Brown, who was on that trip down in Tralee a couple of weeks ago. If you're listening, Geraldine, good afternoon to you. And of course, the rest of the ladies, that names, if I tried to go through them, no, I'd make a complete bags of it. So you all know who you are. And it's lovely, lovely people. Of course, John and Pat Ahern were there, and they're listening in this afternoon. Good afternoon to you, John and Pat, as well. But like I said, a great success yesterday, their AGM. And well done to all of them. And of course, Richard Downs. Of course, we also get Richard and all the gang there as well. Okay, let's have a couple of notices, because the first notice I have here is kind of an unusual one in one way. But I know that I heard Angela Kearns read it out during the week. But there's a lady, she's an animal lover, and she's looking for two kittens. Oh, there you are, listeners. Have you got kittens that you don't want to keep? Well, she's looking for two of them. She wants two kittens, hopefully none feral preference, which is fair enough. She doesn't care if they're males or females. She just wants two. And she's an animal lover. If you have them and you have two kittens that you'd like to give away for to a good home, I would say, please contact the station here. You can ring us outside on 024-911-999. Paddy's actually on the phone outside at the moment. If you have two kittens, he'll take your details, and I'm sure he will get that lady's details to contact whoever has the kittens. But yeah, two kittens wanted. Non-feral preference, two females or two males. The lady is an animal lover, and like I said, contact the station if you have same. Normally people are trying to get rid of them, but this time there's a lady that's looking for them, which is a lovely thing to do. And of course, there's nothing nice than two little kittens. Great, great fun can be had by them as well. Now, your Rugby Football Club lottery results. The draw was held on the 11th of May, and the numbers drawn were 2, 14, 19 and 28. There was no winner. The €20 Lucky Dip winners were Eileen Ring, and she got it care of Paula Daly. Alice Terry, and she got it care of Pedro. Brian Butler, and he got it

care of Paula Daly. Denise O'Neill got it online, and Gerard Power got it online as well. Next draw will be next Monday night, the 18th of May. The prize will be a lovely 5,100 euros, or there'll be 520 euro lucky dips if not won. So that's the All Rugby Football Club Lotto results. Now, I'm sure I read this out yesterday, but there's no harm in reading it again. Y'all Choral Society presents music for a summer's evening. The tickets are 15 euros. It's an aid of Bernardo's Family Initiative Y'all with the, I had a word now, I had a problem trying to pronounce this yesterday. I think it is the Gardet Choir, Rochestown, also featuring harpist and singer Una White, Paul McFarlane, Brian White, and the ECWW Children's Choir. When's it happening? It's happening this Sunday coming, the 17th of May at 7 p.m. in St. Mary's Collegiate Church. And of course, tickets are available at the moment at Cree's Card Shop, or you can ring 087-951-5479 or 087-620-1638. That's Y'all Choral Society presents music for a summer's evening. And it's happening in St. Mary's Collegiate Church on next Sunday evening at 7 p.m. The 17th of May. And what a lovely way to spend a Sunday evening as well. Now, Skills for Life, Everyday AI. 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Something not to be maybe looked at for that one. Well, we have one more. We won't. We'll part the rest of them and we'll have a bit of music. And where are we going next? Let me see. Where we go? I tell you where we're going to go. We're going to go with the B-52s. Yeah, this is Great Dance Song, Love Shack.

0: tu cuerpo alegría, Macarena, que tu cuerpo es para dar la alegría y cosa buena. 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
1: Yes, Miss Piggy. That's Miss Piggy, and of course, giving her best for Macarena. Yeah, Miss Piggy and the Flamingos. Yeah, I hope you enjoyed that one, listeners, because I played a Sesame Street song again yesterday with they were going for a ride, all the gang, and I just think they're a great crack. I just think it's a bit of fun. And yeah, that was Miss Piggy and Macarena. That'll get you moving and dancing. And of course, before that, we had another one that would get you moving and dancing. And of course, that was the Love Shack from the B-52s, going back to 1989. Now, Doc Yellop, if you're listening, I hope you are, because sometimes you listen on a Friday afternoon. If you stay with me after the commercial break, we'll be going with a song for you, Doc, and a song that your favourite lady, your favourite lady, yeah, she'll be singing a song there now just after the commercial break, and I hope you'll enjoy that one. Of course, Doc, you have a big week coming up. Is it next week? I think it is. Wait a while now. We better get that list. Where is it, the list? I'll tell you exactly when it's happening. Can I see when it's happening? I don't know. I can't see when it's happening. No, it's not there. I thought it might be there. I thought it was next week, but I can't see it here, Doc. Wait a while now. Wait a while. No, I can't find it. So, but I know Crystal Palace are playing a European final very, very soon. And I know you'll be looking forward to that, Doc. And hope that the result will go your way. It would be great for you to, after winning an FA Cup last season, to come along and win a European final this season. It would be some achievement for Crystal Palace, and like I said, I think it could be next week, not too sure, but we'll see about that one. Maybe Tom Whelan might know exactly when that final is on, and he'll announce it there after 4 o'clock. But anyway, let's have the commercial break, and like I said, Doc, stay tuned, because if you are tuned, this song is for you, and you always, if I play this tune for you, I always want to give your good friend in Las Vegas, Eileen O'Reilly, a big hello, and so say I. Hello, Eileen, if you're tuned in on this this morning for you over there, you might be. Anyway, if you are, hello. And like I said, we'll have a song from Doc, and normally Doc wants to say hello to you as well. Okay, let's have the commercial break, and then we'll be back with a song for Doc after that.
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Opia Boya, the Tumbling Petties, and of course, very, very popular Tumbling Petties, and a great, great song there called Closing Time. And of course, that's especially known for Mikey Condon, if he's tuned in this afternoon, or his grandmother, Angela, if she's tuned in. This is for both of you there. Of course, Mikey will be with us tomorrow. Yeah, be sure and tune in at midday tomorrow, because Mikey will be doing the country and Irish show tomorrow at 12 o'clock. And great, great guy, Mikey Condon, the best young DJ in the country, and great, great guy. So he'll be with us tomorrow at 12. And of course, a big, big thanks to Angela Kearns, who, without Angela, keeps me on the straight and narrow here, because she does a lot of work for me there every week. I just send in my playlist every Monday, and Angela does the rest for me here, and I appreciate that very much, Angela, and thanks for all your help. Great, great lady, Angela Kern, and helps us all out here and community radio, y'all. Okay, like I said, it was a Tumbling Petties, and of course, before that, I don't know if Doc was listening. I don't think he was, because I didn't get a thumbs up text or anything. So, Doc, if you weren't listening, your friends might tell you that I played Madonna for you. Yeah, the great, great Madonna, going back to 1983 and Holiday. And of course, a lot of people are on holidays at the moment, and a big time of the year now, May and June, I suppose it gets a bit hot then out foreign, and people kind of take a bit of a break, and maybe till September or October. But I know a lot of people on holidays and go holidays April, May, maybe a bit of June. And if you are on holidays, and you are sitting by some pool in some exotic part of the world, I hope that you're enjoying. You might be tuned into community radio, y'all. And who knows. Anyway, now I want to say hello to my little granddaughter. She'll hardly be listening to me, I'd say, because she's only 9 months of age. Or she's 8 or 9 months. Her grandmother now will give out to me and say, you got her age wrong. But I think she's 8 or 9 months now. And of course, that's Cara Horgan. So hello, Cara, if you're listening to your granddad on the radio at home. Hope you're doing all right and you're keeping your nanny busy. We have Cara for the weekend, and a beautiful little girl. And like I said, she's a Clare woman, but we won't hold that against her. We won't hold that against her, no, I tell you. The under-20s for Clare. Was it the under-20s? I think it was. They had a great, great win the other night on penalties. And, of course, Tom Whelan will be telling you all about that probably a bit later on at 4 o'clock. Of course, Tom will be with us between 4 and 6 with these Friday afternoon or Friday evening sports preview of what's going on. And looking at the list there while I go, there's plenty for Tom to be keeping you entertained there for the next 2 hours between 4 and 6. And I think coming on then at 6 o'clock, you'll have the great and ever popular Tommy Collins. And of course, Tommy does a great Friday evening show, and he'll be with you after 6. So where do we go next? Well, a couple of more notices, because the time is coming up to 10 past 3 if you're clock watching, or just gone 10 past 3. It's 11 minutes past 3 if you're clock watching on this Friday afternoon. Of course, you're tuned to Community Radio, y'all. My name is Tom Harrington, and this is the afternoon show, the Friday afternoon show. And of course, please give me a text on 089-406-6669 if you want any song or request played. I'm here, and we'll try and get that out for you, no problem whatsoever. Or you can ring Paddy outside on 024-911-999. Now, there was a key for a Toyota Yaris lost yesterday. It was lost in the town. It doesn't say where in the town. It was just lost in the town of y'all. If you find it, or you came across a lost car key yesterday, well then you can contact the station here on 024-911-999, and we'll try and get that back to the owner. So it was a key for a Toyota Yaris. Not too sure what that key looks like, but more than likely there's a kind of a Toyota symbol on the head of it. And well, if you find it, be sure and contact the station here, and we'll see what we can do. Now at this stage you'll probably have this all planned, but if you haven't and you're still making up your mind, of course, there's a big concert happening over in the St. Declan's. Where is it happening? It's happening in St. Declan's, isn't it? Let me see. Oh, yeah, St. Declan's Church this evening at 8 p.m. if you want to head over there this evening for a summer concert. Of course, it's the Armour Community Choir. And the special guests are Alexei Bilozor, a Bilozor, a pianist, and the Mulgoggers Sea Chanty Group. The musical director is Anne Gatland, and the accompanist is Susan O'Brien. And the tickets are available at Ardmore Post Office. Choir members are at the door. So at the door probably might be a bad option either. And they're only €10, listener. Great, great value there if you want to hear some lovely music at 8 o'clock this evening in St. Declan's Church. It's the Ardmore Community Choir Summer's Concert, and that should be very, very enjoyable this evening if you think about that.
Now, Rosary for the month of May will happen at the following locations, right? At Sarsfields Terrace at 7:30 p.m. on Monday, Wednesday and Friday evening. So it'll be happening this evening at 7:30 in Sarsfields Terrace, the Rosary. And it also happens at the Devonshire Square at 7 p.m. Monday to Friday. So it's there every evening at the Devonshire Square at 7 p.m. between Monday to Friday, Rosary, and all are welcome. And that's something to do the month of May. If you'd like to say a few prayers and say the Rosary, especially within Sarsfields Terrace and the Devonshire Square, this evening on both places at 7:30 in Sarsfields Terrace and 7 p.m. in the Devonshire Square. Now, I read this out yesterday afternoon again, and this is going to be happening on the 20th of September, which is a bit away yet, but it's no harm in getting their notice out and getting people thinking about it and trying to organise it, because if you were a school class member in the Presentation Convent in Dungarvan between 1971 to 1976, well, this is for you, because there's going to be a 50-year school reunion for the class of 76. Please join us for an evening of nostalgia at the Park Hotel Dungarvan on Sunday, the 20th of September. Anyone who joined our class from 1971 to 1976 is welcome to attend. You can text or ring Bernie on 087-7950-557 for further details. So that's something to think about. If you went to the Presentation Convent in Dungarvan between 1971 to 1976, well, then they're looking for you for a school reunion. And it'll be happening in the Park Hotel Dungarvan. You have plenty of time yet. It won't be happening till the 20th of September. But listen, if you want to get involved in that or get your name down, be sure and give Bernie a ring on 087-795-0557 for further details. Okay, let's park him up for the time being. And like I said, if you're looking at the clock, it's 5:15. And if you're a school teacher coming out of school or an SNA and you're just getting into your car and you're turning on community radio, y'all, well, then you're more than welcome. Because the next song, what song am I going to go with? Let me see. Next song is for all you guys, for all our school teachers, the great people that we have that do a very, very tough job in schools nowadays. This and the SNAs and everybody else that's involved in schools, this is for all you guys. It's Take On Me with this great song. Enjoy this one for all you guys, all our school teachers, our SNAs who may be getting into their cars at the moment and heading home.

Yes, heading back to 1982, and the Clash rocked the Casbah. And of course, before that, we only went back as far as with Aha. Where did we go with Aha? We went back to, oh, I had it here. We go 1985 for the what was it again? This guy. No, Take on Me. Yeah, great, great song from Aha. And of course, that was for all our teachers that might be getting into cars, heading for home. That might be tuned to CRY and our SNAs and everybody that works in our schools. That was for all you guys as well. Now, I want to say hello to a friend that I haven't heard from for a while, but I hope that he's doing okay. And of course, that's Brian Sexton. Brian, if you're tuned in, hope you're doing okay, Brian. And that, like I said, we haven't heard from you for a while, but I have a song here for you, Brian, if you are tuned in. I know you've given me this guy in the past. Maybe not the song in the past, but I know you'll enjoy this song because it comes from... I know a guy you've, like I said, you've seen me in the past, Matt Munro. So Brian Sexton, this is for you, and like I said, I hope you're doing okay, and this is especially for you, Brian. It's Matt Munro and a beautiful song called The Impossible Dream.

0: especially for Brian Sexton, the the impossible dream from Matt Munro. Brian, I hope you were listening to that one and that you enjoyed it. But like I said, hope you're keeping well, Brian, and hopefully we'll hear from you again very, very soon. Okay, listeners, let's have the commercial break. And when we come back from that, then I'm going to give you the weather forecast. Yeah, I am indeed. And you know what? I hate to say it, listeners, but the news isn't great. The news isn't great. But listen, we'll give it in there because somebody might be wanting to plan a job tomorrow or do something or build a wall or paint the gable in or God only knows what you want to do of a Saturday. And listen, we'll give you the forecast tomorrow and a few days after that. And like I said, a few days after that, the news is not that hectic. Anyway, let's have the commercial break and then we'll have the forecast when we come back.
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0: Very warm welcome back, listeners, to the final part of the afternoon show. Just gone 3:30, and like I said before the commercial break, I'm going to give you the forecast for tomorrow. Now, like I said, the news isn't great going forward, lads. It's not great going forward. But listen, let's have tomorrow's forecast anyway. Tomorrow morning, we'll start off cloudy with patches of rain or drizzle. More persistent rain will quickly develop in the west and will move eastwards across the country through the morning and afternoon with sunny spells and scattered showers following. The rain will clear from the east by evening. High temperatures of 9 to 14 degrees with light to moderate south to southwest winds becoming westerly with the clearance of the rain. So tomorrow morning, lads, is the best time to get something done because for the afternoon and probably after midday, it's going to start getting wet and a bit miserable. So if you want to get a job done, tomorrow morning is your best bet. Now, the outlook is not hectic, lads, not hectic at all. I'm going to give you Sunday's forecast. Cloudy and breezy with outbreaks of rain and drizzle turning heavy and persistent at times, particularly during the late afternoon and evening. Some thunderstorms are possible too. High temperatures of 9 to 13 degrees with a moderate to fresh southwesterly breeze. Monday, same way, lads. Monday, rain will continue in the south on Monday morning with dry weather with drier weather and some sunny spells further north. However, it will become cloudy and wet through the afternoon as rain extends across the country from the southwest and turns heavy at times. Highest temperatures of 11 to 14 degrees with a moderate south-southeast breeze. Tuesday, mostly cloudy with showery outbreaks of rain at first, but drier weather with some sunny spells will extend from the south later. Highest temperatures of 13 to 16 degrees with a moderate to fresh south to southwest wind. So listen, listeners, tomorrow afternoon, not great. Monday or Sunday, not great. Monday, not great. Only maybe in the evening. So not hectic forecast, lads. Sorry about that, but that's the way it is. Yeah, we were blasted all past week with northerly cold winds. And we were frozen, and now we're going to be drowned for the next couple of days. I don't know. The middle of May. What's gone wrong, lads? What's gone wrong? There's something wrong somewhere. But anyway, what can we do? What can we do? Only moan and crib about it. Listen, let's get the music going again. Now, for everybody in your little theatre, all my great, great friends in your little theatre who are rehearsing and working very hard at the moment for our new production, or not new, it's an old production, but our next production will be a John B. Keane, of course, the famous The Field, and a lot of work and a lot of hard work going through with it, and hopefully it'll be worth it come the 1st, the 2nd, and the 3rd and 4th of October, and looking forward to that. And of course, don't forget, our friends out in Killa will be having their play starting the weekend next weekend, they'll be having their plays on I think Friday, Saturday and Sunday night. The production, John B. Keane production as well, called Big Maggie, and that'll be happening out in Killa next weekend, not this weekend coming, next weekend, and we'll talk more about that again maybe tomorrow morning as well. But anyway, this is for your little theatre and all our friends in your little theatre, all the great friends and all the people that we've met down through the years and the new people that we're meeting. Some of you might be tuned in, but this is for you. I know you'll enjoy this one. It's Dances with Wolves. Yeah, it's John Barry, the Royal Scots Dragoon Guards, and this is a lovely version of same. I hope you enjoy this one. But like I said, for everybody in your little theatre, enjoy this one.

2. And still haven't found what I'm looking for. And of course, before that, we had Dances with Wolves and the John Barry team. And of course, I think it was a Scots Dragoon. Was it a Fusiliers or something? I'm not too sure. But anyway, it was a good old song. And of course, that was the All Little Theatre. And I hope that some of them might be listening in for that one anyway. And like I said, working very hard at the moment. And the best of luck to everybody in the Killa Theatre Group as well, who will be having the Big Maggie play next weekend. And all roads will lead to Killa for that. Best of luck with that one. Now, hello to my good friend over in Las Vegas, and she's looking for some of her rain. Well, Eileen, I tell you, if we only could, we'd send Sunday, Monday, and Saturday evening to you, no problem whatsoever. But hello to you, Eileen. Hope you're keeping well, and lovely to hear from you. And a great, great listener to Community Radio, y'all, day and night. And what a lady. And I think she's definitely one of our best, because she's a great, great ambassador for CRY over in Las Vegas. And of course, another guy that listens in sometimes, I'm not too sure if he's listening in this today or not, but if he is, I say hello to Sid, who's over, of course, in Maryland, in the USA as well. And sometimes he texts us in and says he's listening to Community Radio, y'all. So Sid, if you aren't working in the warehouse today, hello to you. Good morning to you. Good afternoon here from y'all in the south of Ireland, and a radio station called CRY. Hope that you might be listening in as well. Now, I want to say hello to another man that does a great, great show here of a Sunday morning. And of course, he comes on at 10 o'clock. And of course, that's Jimmy Flanagan. And Jimmy and his crew, he have a big crew. He's got a big team behind him. And say hello to Jimmy, because Jimmy, I send in a few songs to Jimmy every now and then. And always comes back with some lovely comments. So good afternoon to you, Jimmy, if you're tuned in. Jimmy Flanagan, of course, does a lot of work for Y'all for All, and does a lot of work in general. And of course, as we're speaking of that, big hello to Y'all Chamber, led by the President, Kay Curtin, and of course, the Y'all Tourist Board, who is led by many, many volunteers as well. And of course, well done on the cruise ship that came in at the start of the week. You gave them a great welcome, and well done to all of ye. So for all of ye, this is the song I have for ye. It's from Take That. And of course, don't forget, listeners, Take That will be in the Aviva Stadium on the 4th of July. And it's going to be the Circus Tour Part 2. Yeah, big, big show coming up there. And if it's anything like Circus 1, well, then it'll be some spectacular. And yours truly is looking forward to that, because, please God, we'll be heading up to that for the 4th of July. Anyway, this is from the Circus Tour back in 2009. And this is live from Wembley. Great, great song. Hold Up a Light. For all the gang in Y'all Tourists, Y'all Chamber, and Y'all for All. This is for all of ye.

0: We're going to say goodnight.
1: Yes, definitely looking forward to the 4th of July in the Aviva Stadium. Okay, listeners, that's where I'm going to say goodbye on this Friday afternoon. I hope you were with for some, if not all, of the show and that you enjoyed some of the songs that I played. Now, listeners, just to totally depress you, I'm going to be back with you again tomorrow morning at 8 o'clock. Yeah, I'll be doing the breakfast show tomorrow morning because, unfortunately, Declan can't make it tomorrow morning. And yours truly will sit in for Declan tomorrow morning. And hope that you can join me for a different kind of a show. Yeah, it's different of a Saturday morning. And we'll try and wake you nice and gently. And if you're in the bed, stay there and we'll play some lovely music for you and a bit of chat. And I have some lovely stories to tell about nature tomorrow morning because we've been treated at home the last few days to nature at its best. Yeah, two blackbirds, a mammy blackbird and a daddy blackbird. Yeah, feeding their young and all that goes with that. And I'll be telling you all about that tomorrow morning. If you like nature and like life in general. So please join me tomorrow morning at 8 o'clock. And until then, mind yourself, have a good evening. Enjoy the bit of fine weather that we've left because, like I said, from tomorrow afternoon onwards, it's taking a turn for the worse and it won't be great. Anyway, we'll worry about that tomorrow. God bless. Bye-bye. Of course, don't forget Tom Whelan coming up between now and 6 o'clock. And, of course, then you'll have Tommy Collins and then you'll have the great Anne Murray. And Jerry Murray to keep it going for the rest of the evening. God bless and bye bye.

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Good evening and welcome along to Drive Time Sport here on CRY 104 FM. Tom with you until 6 o'clock this evening. Thanks to Tom Harrington for the afternoon show. Great show by Tom there over the last 2 hours. And Tom will be back again tomorrow at 8 a.m. for the breakfast show.

Rosalie, great song from Cast and Walk Away. In rugby, DURC regular season concludes this weekend with three games taking place tonight and the remaining five taking place tomorrow. While Leinster are already qualified for the playoffs, Munster, Ulster and Connacht are in a five-way battle for the final four spots in the top eight, while Stormers, Glasgow, Leinster and Bulls have already qualified, leaving the three provinces, Cardiff and Lyons, all looking for that final spots. The action getting underway this evening with those three games. Connacht travel to Edinburgh at 7:45. Connacht fairly good through a good patch at the moment. This game has the biggest impact on that top eight, because if Connacht are to lose, their season is over and the current top eight in that position will proceed no matter what happens. Individual results over the weekend with the Galway club missing out. Connacht win and any of the Lions, Munster, Cardiff or Ulster could drop out of the top eight over the weekend. That game at the Hive Stadium gets underway at 7:45, as just the other two fixtures later on this evening. Ulster host the leaders Glasgow Warriors at the FADA Stadium in Belfast. If Ulster win that game tonight with a bonus point, their playoff spot and Champions Cup qualification will be guaranteed, although their highest possible finish in the table is fifth, meaning an away draw in the quarter final. And the other game this evening sees Cardiff at home to the Stormers, with Cardiff on the cusp of their first top eight finish since the URC's inception. The remaining five games tomorrow evening gets underway tomorrow at 12:45. Sharks host Zebre at the Hollywood's Betts Kings Park. At 3 o'clock, another game in South Africa tomorrow at the Loftus-Versfield Stadium. This one sees the Bulls go up against Benetton Treviso. 5:15, Leinster, with a home quarter final already secured, they welcome the Ospreys to the Viva Stadium. And ahead of the match, Leo Cullen has made sweeping changes to his side to face the Ospreys tomorrow evening. Robbie Hinshaw and Gary Ringrose are retained in midfield, while Jack Conan captains the side from Blythside flanker, while James Lowe is also back in the squad after returning from injury. Elsewhere tomorrow evening, the Scarlets welcome the Dragons to Parky Scarlets at 5:15. And in at 7:45, Thomond Park is the venue for Munster's meeting with the Lions. A win of any kind will ensure Munster finished no lower than fifth, leapfrogging this weekend's opponents and facing an away quarterfinal, which looks like being against Bulls or Leinster. And ahead of the game, Jack Crowley returns to the side ahead of tomorrow's game with the Lions. Crowley comes in at out half as one of five changes to the side, with Craig Casey captaining Munster at home for the first time. Sean O'Brien, Niall Scannell, Jack O'Donoghue and Brian Gleeson also start. Scannell and John Ryan are both included in the matchday squad and could make their final appearance at Thomond Park before retiring at the end of the season. Ardmore's Tom O'Hearn keeps his place in the forwards.

Yeah, Green Day and Basket Case. The time is just coming up to 22 minutes past four. You're listening to Friday's Drive Time Sport here on CRY. Okay, in football news this evening, Shamrock Rovers, who are 3 points clear at the top of the SSE Airtricity Men's Premier Division, head into the evening's games. The Hoops make the trip to Oriel Park to face Dundalk, who are chasing a first win in five, while there's a Dublin derby in Inchicore, where second place St. Pat's entertain Shelburne. Bohemians welcome Drogheda United to Dalymount Park, and bottom of the table, Waterford play host to Derry City. Kick-off in those games is at 7.45. In the First Division, leaders Cork City aren't in action tonight, so it's a chance for UCD to join them at the summit. The students welcome Bray Wanderers to Belfield. Cove Ramblers are at home against Athlone Town. Wexford travel to Kerry, and Treaty United take on Finn Harps. 7.45 is the kick-off in those First Division games. Two teams battling for Champions League qualification meet this evening across channel. Will Liverpool go to Aston Villa? A win for either side, who are fourth and fifth respectively in the Premier League, would secure them a place in Europe's top flight competition next season. The host could also clinch a spot with victory in Wednesday's Europa League final against Freiburg in Istanbul. A kick-off this evening in Birmingham is at 8 o'clock. There's also news this evening that Seamus Coleman has announced his retirement. He will end a 17-year playing career at Everton when his contract expires at the end of the season. The Killybegs man moved to the Toffees from Sligo Rovers in 2009 and has made 433 appearances for the Premier League club to date. The Republic of Ireland defender says he has been offered a coaching role but says he will make a decision on his future over the summer. Great servant for both Everton and indeed Ireland over the years. And another person moving on this summer will be Katie McCabe. She's set to bring down the curtain on a decade with Arsenal after the club confirmed that she will leave this summer. The Ireland captain joined the Gunners from Shelburne in 2015 and went on to make over 300 appearances in North London. During her time at Arsenal, McCabe won the Women's Super League title and last season's Women's Champions League crown. The 30-year-old has been linked with a move elsewhere in England, including WSL champions Manchester City.

0: Yeah, two more games taking place in the round robin stage of the Munster Hurling Championship this weekend. Waterford, whose championship hopes you could say hang by a thread, and I suppose I've maybe been a little bit nearly optimistic there, they travel to the Gaelic grounds on Sunday to take on Limerick. And the other game of the weekend, a huge game involving Tipperary and Clare, of course. That'll be very interesting to see how that one pans out, with the loser of that game in serious trouble as they hope to progress from this year's Munster campaign. I will be speaking with Declan Barron just after 5 o'clock, and Declan will be giving his thoughts on the weekend's Gaelic Games action dash and some other big games taking place around the country as well over the weekend. So Declan will be with me just after 5 o'clock this evening.
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PGA Championship returns to Annara Golf Club this weekend for the first time since 1962. On that occasion, South African Gary Player was victorious. Over the last 10 years, the tournament has been dominated by American golfers. World number one Scottie Scheffler returns as defending champion after last year's five-shot victory at Quail Hollow. Australia's Jason Day was the last international winner of the major in 2015. World number two and Masters champion Roy McIlroy has had to cut short his practice rounds due to a blister under a toenail. He's a two-time winner of the Wanamaker Trophy and is just one of three Europeans ever to lift the trophy. Patrick Cowan was the first in 2008, followed by Martin Kaymer in 2010 and McIlroy in 2012 and 2014. John Spieth can join the Grand Slam Club with victory this week. It's his 10th attempt at winning his elusive major. He's currently outside the world's top 50 without a top 10 finish since last June, but maybe his time has finally arrived. The 151-yard par 3 5th, 385-yard par 4 13th and the 419-yard par 4 18th are three holes that will have a big say on who will win the second major of the year. The recent news that the LIV Golf faces major financial uncertainty following the announcement that Saudi Arabian Public Investment Fund will withdraw its funding at the end of the year has fans of John Rahm and Bryson DeChambeau hoping to have the best players back together week in, week out, rather than just for the four majors. But all parties involved have pushed back on the potential of a swift reconsideration.

Tour golf expert John O'Regan for that view of the weekend's PGA tournament. And the latest from the tournament is it's been a disappointing start from Ireland's Shane Lowry, who's currently two over par after two over par. Yeah, he's four under for the

You listen to Drive Time Sport here on CIY 104 FM. The time is just 13 minutes to 5. Now it's time to take a little break from the sport for just a couple of minutes, because I want to give a massive shout out to a lovely couple, Pete and Anita, who are tying the knot over in Austin, Texas today. This comes from all your family back here in Yall, and also from Christian, Eric, Killian and Ginny in Boston. And even though there's an ocean between us, we'll be celebrating with G this evening and wishing you both a lifetime full of love, laughter, health, happiness and plenty of crack along the way. And we'll raise a glass for the happy couple later on this evening.

0: suppose you could say it's one of the perks of the job. When I was trying to pick a song there for Pete and Anita's upcoming wedding today, I was trying to finding hard to pick one. So what I decided to do in the end was pick three instead. So again, lots of love from all the gang here at home in Yall, and indeed in Boston to Pete and Anita. We're getting married in Austin, Texas later on this evening. I think it's F8 our time tonight, if I'm correct. I think they're 6 hours behind, and I was just looking at some of the photos there that were sent earlier, and it was just fantastic to see all the lovely blue sky, and the weather is brilliant over there. It's kind of green with envy looking at. So best of luck, lads, and congratulations on your big day, and we're all thinking of you here this evening.
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0: River Blackwater, or to give it its original name, Our Moon in Asia, rises in the mountains of Slieve Lucre on the Cork-Kerry border, and it enters the sea at Youghal. Our trip leaves from the pontoon near the Keys Bar and sails past Ryan Crew, where the Knights Templar had their preceptory under Raymond Le Gros in the 12th century. We also see the ruins of Temple Michael and Malena Abbey, and the magnificent Ballinatray House, which is Youghal's answer to Downton Abbey. To book this trip on May Vogue, please call Tony on 087-988-9076.
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2: Declan Barron joins me on Drive Time Sports to look ahead to the weekend's Gaelic Games action. Declan, welcome to the programme.
3: Thanks very much, Tom. Yeah, it's a different kind of a weekend than last week. Last week we only had the one main match, and I suppose this week now all attention will focus to the All-Ireland champions when they're taking on Limerick, so it'll be an interesting week again, I suppose, on the hurling fields in the county as teams start to take shape in both the Leinster Championship and the Munster Championship.
2: Yeah, there's a couple of big fixtures ahead. I suppose the optimism is kind of drained out of Waterford after last week's results, but nonetheless, a big game against Limerick coming up, and we'll talk about that shortly. But first, we look at some action closer to home, just a couple of games in East Cork over the weekend to get your views on, Declan. The All Juniors are in action tomorrow evening. They're going pretty well in the league. They face Castlemartyr in Youghal at 4 o'clock.
3: Yeah, it should be a tight enough game. I would say there isn't a whole lot to choose between these two teams now. And to be fair to Youghal, they've given a lot of good young players their chance in the league, and they're starting to put together a team that come championship time will be decent enough. So yeah, I think this will be a good game. Obviously, Castlemartyr will probably be the more experienced side, and they will probably be the fancy side to win, especially with Youghal kind of team building. But look, it should be another good occasion and a tight enough game, I would think, but possibly Castlemartyr shading it.
2: Yeah, and just the one game in Division 1 over the weekend, two teams having a good league campaign so far. Leaders Cove face Carrigtwohill in Carrigtwohill on Sunday evening at 3:30.
3: Yeah, I think home advantage might get Carrigtwohill over the line here. They're actually going well in the league at the moment, as are Cove, as you said, but I think Carrigtwohill, Sean Welch is playing very well for them. Jay Horgan is playing fairly well for them, and Daniel Moran is doing good up front. So I think with home advantage, Carrigtwohill might just shade Cove.
2: And looking at action countywide in the Red FM Hurling League, full round of fixtures at the weekend, we'll concentrate just on the East Cork clubs. Declan, St. Catharines in action in Division 4 later on this evening. They face Clonduff. This one is moved to Ballinoe, so this one has a 7:45 throw-in.
3: Yeah, and I think because it's in Ballinoe now with home advantage, I think St. Catharines might come out on top. They do, they were pretty good 3 or 4 years ago, but they seem to have slipped back a small little bit now, so I go for a win for St. Catharines in that one, especially home advantage.
2: And looking towards tomorrow evening's action as well, the Division 5 Dungourney going well at the moment. They face Milford at 7:15. This would be Youghal's division.
3: Yeah, I think Dungourney are going very well at the moment, and Jack Leahy is on he's not in the Cork first 26, we'll say, but he's in the extended panel, and he's been playing very, very well for them, as has Shane Hegarty and such. So yeah, Milford are decent enough, but I think Dungourney have made a good start at the league, and I expect them to continue and chalk up another win this weekend.
2: And staying in Division 5, Sunday morning, Youghal face Ballygarvan. Two teams struggling a bit in the league so far, both taking up the bottom two positions, but that game has 11:30 throw-in on Sunday morning in Ballygarvan.
3: Yeah, again, home advantage might be the deciding factor here. Look, as I said, Youghal will be out kind of twice, I suppose, over the weekend, but they have a lot of young players and they're going reasonably well. Shane Walsh had a good run there with the Cork under-20s and goal. So, yeah, look, I think Youghal will definitely make a game of it, and they could possibly get the better of Ballygarvan. I said Ballygarvan aren't going that great at the moment, so hopefully, look, that things will go right for Youghal and they will get a win on the board.
2: In Division 2 on Sunday, Bride Rovers doing very well, a good league campaign so far. They face Ballymartle at 11:30.
3: Yeah, that should be a tough game. Now both teams are both teams are physically strong, and they like to, you know, the physical side of the game. So, but it's the Bright Rovers are coming on in leaps and bounds, I suppose. And you know, since they won Dun 21 there a couple of years ago, a lot of those young players now are starting to come through. And you know, the likes of Conor Barry now is starting to establish himself, as his younger brother David in midfield is coming through. And you know, like as I said, they have a lot of good players now, and I think Bright Rovers will possibly just shade it against Ballymartle. Ballymartle are always hard to beat, and it'll be a tight game, but Bright Rovers are going well in the league at the moment, and I think they might jack up another win.
2: And also at 11:30, Russell Rovers finding the going tough in Division 3. They travel to Blarney.
3: Yeah, it won't be an easy one. I suppose the only respite maybe is that Patrick Powell and Matt Coleman were with the kind of Cork squad, won't be in the Blarney team, so that will give them a small bit of hope. But look, they haven't done that well at the moment in the league, and in Blarney I think it'll be another difficult day out for them, and I think Blarney will go on top of that one.
2: Yeah, turn your attention now towards Division 1. A couple of interesting fixtures taking place on Sunday morning also. We start with the beating of Sars and Carrigtwohill in Carrigtwohill.
3: Yeah, it'll be a tight one. Like, I think Sars will probably just have too much holding, and with the fact that they have very few players involved with Cork, you know, I think they'll be close enough to full strength, and I think Sars will get the better of Carrigtwohill. But Carrigtwohill have done reasonably well in the top division, and you know, a lot of people wouldn't expect him to go as well as they have. But I think they will find Sars a step too far, I would think.
2: And also at 11:30, you have Killa and Charleville.
3: Yeah, this will be an interesting one. You know, Charleville put it up to Middleton there, I suppose, a couple of weeks ago, and they fancied their chances against Killa. But Killa are starting to get a few players back, and they're starting to motor a small bit as well, and with their eyes are on the championship, and maybe staying up in the league. So I think Killa will give this a good shot, and you know, with a little bit of luck. Obviously Barry Welsh probably won't be available to them, but other than that, they should have a full strength squad to choose from, and I think Killa might just pick up a win in this one.
2: Yeah, that one takes place in Charleville on Sunday morning. And one other fixture in Division 1 on Sunday morning, Declan Fad O'Neill's travel to Tokar to take on St Finbarr's. O'Neill's having a tough campaign as well so far.
3: Yeah, it's not going to get any easier, I think, at this stage now, even though St Finbarr's have a lot of players involved with Cork, both hurling and football, but they seem to have a pretty good backup string, as we say, led by Ben Cunningham, your son. He's been top scorer in this division, and you know, like, obviously Brian Hayes is missing, you know, William Buckley is missing, Ian McGuire is out, Stephen Sherlock, they're all involved with Cork, you know. So to be at the same time, St Finbarr's do appear to have better backup strength than Fad O'Neill's, and I expect St Finbarr's to come out on top of this one.
2: Okay, turn your attention towards this weekend's inter-county action. Waterford travel to the Gaelic Grounds, knowing that anything less than victory, I suppose, very a slim chance, Declan, almost impossible, I suppose we nearly say at this stage. Any hopes of continuing the championship, they need a big win here. Peter Queeley named his team to face Limerick. Waterford made three changes from last weekend's match, with Cork injured Stephen Bennett, Ian Kinney and Ira Daly are replaced by Reuben Halloran, Shane Bennett, and it's also great to see Tadhg Na Burka starting again on Sunday. For Limerick, fit again, Aaron Galan returns to the Limerick side for the match. However, captain Keane Lynch is selected on the bench after serving his one match suspension for that red card against Cork. So before we get into the match, just a slight good news story for Waterford. Stephen Bennett, everyone feared the worst when he saw him coming off last week, but apparently he hasn't suffered ligament damage, so that's good news today.
3: Yeah, it's good news, and particularly good news for his club, Ballysagget, I suppose, you know, and for himself, to be fair. His inter-county season, I think, is over, and I think for Waterford, their actually inter-county season will be over after the weekend, because I can't see him even at full strength putting it up to Limerick. But without the number of players that they're missing, it's very hard to see anything other than a Limerick win. And the fact that Limerick still need to get the win to make sure they're muster final place, Limerick won't be taking it easy on them. And look, to be fair to Waterford, I think they've just this year they've been a little bit misfortunate in that they've lost so many players to injury prior to the championship, and the way the championship has kind of worked out for them, they'll last their two home games, and it's going to be always difficult when you go away then. So from that point of view, I suppose the draw against Tipperary, they've only got the 1 point on the board. They would have to get a win against Limerick, and it would have to be a big win because it's out of their own hands, really, and especially when they don't play on the final day either. So whatever teams have to do to get ahead of Waterford, I think they'd be able to manage it. So from that point of view, I think we've seen the last of hurling for Dalasia in May this year, and it's pretty like they're gone so soon. And you know, I suppose when we see probably lesser teams in Leinster going to be still involved in it, but look, that's the name of the game, and Munster's have to come out of it, so they all know that going into the draw. So, but it works out differently. Some counties management teams seem to be, I don't know, clued up better. Like what we bought for playing two blocks of two games and not playing the final weekend, and I think that's a poor judgment. Now how it's arrived at, I'm not sure, but we've had counties like Clare have had two games 2 weeks between each of their games in preparation, so I'm not sure exactly how it arrived at or the way it comes, but it doesn't suppose if you win your games, you know, you've nothing to complain about. But unfortunately, the way it's going at the moment, Waterford seem to have unfortunate both on and off the field with injuries. And I think if they were playing anybody else but Limerick on Sunday, they might have a chance, but with so many players out, I don't see any hope of them against Limerick, to be honest with you.
2: Yeah, it looks like Waterford's campaign coming to another disappointing conclusion again this year, Declan. Looking at the other match taking place at the weekend, an important fixture, Tipperary playing Clare. This one takes place on a Saturday evening at Simple Stadium at 7 o'clock.
3: Yeah, this will be the game of the weekend. I think like you have the two All Ireland champions, I suppose, coming up against one another, and they both have opportunities to stay in. Like, but Tipperary only have 1 point on the board, a bit like Waterford, and it's a make or break game for them, to be honest with you. And Clare have 2 points on the board, and so Clare, if they get a win, they're probably going to pick up the third spot in Munster, and that conceivably could see them getting into an All-Ireland semi-final, because I think whoever will come out and the Leinster side, that the Munster team mm-hmm. will be too strong for them. So I think it's a huge opportunity for Clare, and I think Tipperary are under a bit of savage pressure because of, I suppose, their fade out against Waterford and Welsh Park from being 11 points up, and you know, they faded out, but they did come back with 5 points to actually get a draw in the end. But look, the chips are really down now for Tipperary, and they're going to have to come up trumps if they're going to remain in contention. But it's a huge opportunity for Clare, and I could see Clare upsetting Tipperary. I wasn't overly impressed by Tipperary against Waterford, and they've lost the other game against Cork as well, so there's huge pressure on Tipperary. But often that's the case, Tipperary deliver under pressure, and you know, as I said, it's a great opportunity for Clare as well. So I think this will be the game of the weekend, and I think Clare might just share it.
2: Yeah, it'll be an interesting one indeed. Definitely the losers will be look like they'll be joining Waterford in bowing out of this year's championship at 7 o'clock throw-in at Simple Stadium tomorrow evening. Declan, quick look at Leinster. I always find that the Leinster championship, we always mention there, like Waterford with the game a week off and week on and all this. It's great to see just six counties, three games playing every week. It seems like a more sort of a fairer system. I don't know how they're going to, like, what you can do about it, but it certainly seems a little bit fairer. And looking at the fixtures for this weekend, all taking place tomorrow. First up at 4:30 at Pearse Stadium, Galway and Dublin face one another. Maybe could be a rehearsal for the Leinster final in a few weeks.
3: Yeah, without a shadow of a doubt. And look, Dublin and Keane O'Callaghan have definitely improved, but they are a little bit Jekyll and Hyde, that they can have a really good display 1 week and then the following week kind of drop down. And I think, as you said, I think it's a rehearsal for the Leinster final. Maybe Kilkenny will probably have something to say about that, but I would think that in Salt Hill that Galway will be too strong for Dublin, and I think it will be Galway Kilkenny in the final, I would think, in Leinster. And the third place is really up for grabs, and Dublin probably will pick it up now. Wexford seem to have dropped off the pace a bit as well, and Offaly, to be fair, are putting in decent enough efforts with a young team, and that could cause an upset, I suppose. But I think Leinster this year will see Galway be winners, probably over Kilkenny, and Dublin possibly coming out as the third team.
2: Yeah, the other two fixtures taking place at 6 o'clock tomorrow evening. Kilkenny face the Kildare side, putting in some decent performances so far. And also Offaly and Wexford meet in O'Connor Park at 6 o'clock as well.
3: Yeah, that'll be an interesting one, the Offaly-Kilkenny one. But Offaly have to get the draw. You know, yeah. It gives them an outside chance of probably the third spot. And the other side of it is, I suppose, Kildare, you know, unfortunately for them, are probably going to be on the end of a hammering against Kilkenny, because scoring difference possibly will still maybe figure as well in this championship, we'll say. So again, look, I do think that Galway, Kilkenny and Dublin are the three that's most likely to come out. But like as I said, Wexford and Offaly, there are two proud hurling counties. I think it would be a bit like Waterford just playing for pride, I think, the weekend.
2: Two provincial football deciders take place over the weekend as well, Declan. How do you see these ones going? Dublin and Westmeath, 2 o'clock throw in at Croke Park. Then an interesting Ulster football final at 4:15 at Clonus. This one sees Monaghan face Armagh.
3: Yeah, well, to take the Ulster one first, and I think Ulster has been again, we've seen a minefield, I suppose, so we say, like with Donegal losing to Down and Down losing as well then the following week. But I think Armagh have won it for a while, and I think Armagh will be too strong for Monaghan. Kieran McGeaney, as you know, put together a kind of fairly resilient group now, and you know, Monaghan, I think getting there is a huge plus for them, and I think Monaghan could upset a few teams further down along the line. But I think for this weekend, I think Armagh will become Leinster champions. In the other game, then Westmeath and Dublin. Look, Dublin haven't been firing in all cylinders yet, but they should be too good for Westmeath. And Westmeath again, a bit like Monaghan, I think they could trouble a few teams in the remaining Sam Maguire competition with regardless of what happens this weekend, they'll be out again the following weekend in the All-Ireland series. So yeah, I think Dublin and Armagh would probably be a double for this weekend.
2: Yeah, plenty of action to look forward to over the weekend. Declan, it's always great to get your views on the Gaelic Games front, and we'll talk again next week.
3: Yeah, we will indeed, Tom. And I suppose to mention, Waterford mightn't be going well in the football as well. They're losing out to London, but to be fair to the girls and the Camogie and the ladies footballers, we both have Munster finals to look forward to. So hopefully that at the men can too, that the ladies can come on and probably bring back silverware to the nation this year, please God.
2: Absolutely, Declan. Both clubs making great strides over the last few years. So fingers crossed that they will indeed bring home some silverware. Declan, thanks for that.
3: Cheers, Tom.

0: It's been a really busy time over the course of the last couple of weeks in the world of athletics, with a lot going on and plenty of big upcoming local events as well over the course of the next couple of months. But in terms of most recent results in the locality, let's go back to the great race there last Thursday night, of course, up there in Middleton for the Middleton 5 mile road race, which is always a popular event here in East Cork, always attracts a good number. And the 2026 edition was held on a beautiful evening for athletics, of course, and some really, really standout performances. We had two course records in Middleton. Ryan Creech with his 23:44 winning performance from the Leavell Athletic Club. Ryan, of course, has delivered a number of sensational performances on the roads over the course of the last couple of years, of course, and has his sights on, I suppose, qualification for big championships in the marathon distance upcoming. But he showed his class, as I said, to break the previous 24:21 course record of Michael Harty, which was set 2 years ago. So Ryan Creech from Leavell Athletic Club winning in 23:44. Michael Harty has just returned to athletics over the course of the last couple of weeks after another setback. He was on the sidelines for quite some time with another injury. Recent success, his first race back was in Galbally. He had a lovely win there, and another great performance here, of course, Michael in the over 45 category now from Cline, once again proving that age is no barrier. And he delivered another high-class performance to finish second there in 28:48, representing the East Cork Athletic Club. While back in third in the men's race, Aidan Connell from West Waterford AC in 26:08. In the women's race, Niamh Allen has a habit of shattering records, and she's continuing in magnificent form, I should say. Definitely one of the most exciting female distant runners in the country now at this stage. Of course, she has a top 12 finish in European Cross Country Championships a couple of years ago, but I know she's going to be targeting the marathon as well in the not too distant future. And she clocked a fabulous time of 25:10. It really is a performance of the very, very highest order, and shattering the course record there from Leavell AC. It was a clean sweep for Leavell in the women's race, because Jessica Coyne was back in second in 28:12, while back in third was Sharon Rin there from the, as I said, the Leavell Athletic Club. So well done to all involved there. Of course, another successful race there in Middleton, and a great Yawl contingent as well in action, wearing the lovely Yawl vest there, the green and white. So yeah, fabulous set performances there. And just the following night, of course, the West Waterford AC Summer Road Series got underway down in Ballin Road for the 5K, of course. Great entry there as well. And an athlete from West Waterford, who I'm sure we're going to be hearing much more about in the coming months. Of course, he spent a couple of years in scholarship in the States. He's back, and back in great form. Michal Power from West Waterford AC ran over the most convincing winner of the 5K in 14:24. And congratulations there to him, of course, winning in style. And the women's race was won by Keely Tideswell from Clonmel AC in 17:44. So it's going to be a busy couple of months there in the West Waterford Summer Series. Upcoming events, of course, a lot to look forward to, as you would imagine. In the road running scene, we'll be all looking forward to the local race in Killa next Thursday night, of course. A lovely run over there, of course, a 4 mile road race, and no doubt there'll be a huge Yawl crowd there in Killa for their 4 mile road race, which has been a really good event over the course of the last couple of years. So you can enter there for that race, of course. Just check it out online there. If you Google the Killa 4 mile road race, you'll find all the information on that. Just before that, of course, on Tuesday, which is Tuesday the 19th of May, the ever popular John Buckley 5K takes place in the Marina Circuit there in Cork. Of course, always a really, really fast 5K there, so looking forward to that. Just in terms of the killer race, as I said, 4 mile race on Thursday night. The headquarters, of course, the Killigea complex there, and entry fee, of course, is €12 plus the AI levy. So you'll be able to enter there for just less than €15. The walkers will start at 7, runners at 8, and you can, of course, you can register from 5:30 on the night there, of course. So as I said, going to be a great night there in Killa. And the following night, of course, over in West Waterford, we make the trip across to Ardmore for the second event in the six race event there in the West Waterford AC Summer Series, of course. And that, of course, is the Ardmore 5 mile race there. That's sponsored by the Round Tower Hotel. So looking forward to making the trip over there as well at the weekend. So a lot going on in the world of athletics. Elsewhere in the world of sport this weekend, of course, Greyhound racing in Youghal on Saturday. First you off there shortly after 1:30. And just in terms of action further afield in Curraghin Park on Saturday night, benefit night there for the Duhallow Hunt, which is sure to attract a big crowd. And it's featuring the opening round of the €5,000 to the winner two-wheel training 750-yard event. So looking forward to that. Elsewhere across the pond in the UK, you have the English Greyhound Derby on Saturday night. Plenty of Irish interest in that as well. And elsewhere in Youghal over the course of the last week or so, there was a good double for Rashenda Kelly, who had two nice winners in Youghal last Thursday night. Two promising sorts, of course, wearing the Ardra prefix. Certainly one in particular worth keeping an eye on going forward. A little more on that in the coming weeks. So a lot to look forward to in the world of greyhound racing. And as I said, for all the runners out there, do support the local races. And as I said, we'll talk more about the Youghal Bay half marathon and 10K in the coming weeks, because that's not too far away as well. We'll be looking forward to that in August. As I said, a really, really busy time now.
1: Yes, indeed. Thanks to Barry for sending in that, for Ari Drake, what you were listening to there, for sending in that report to be earlier on this evening. Just a couple of other things to bring you this evening. I suppose no Martin Murphy or Horse Racing Ireland's man. Martin is off for a couple of weeks on holiday, but already going to plan. Martin will be back again with us next Friday evening. And just looking at this weekend's meetings, two meetings taking place tomorrow. There's one at Navan, an 8 race car with the first off at 1:12. There's also a meet at Wexford tomorrow with the first going to post there at 2:05. Sunday's racing takes place at Naas, the first off at County Kildare. Track is at 1:56, while local point-to-point this weekend sees the United Foxhounds meet at Ballandinisk Sunday afternoon, with the first race off at 2 o'clock. The four-year-old mare's maid that I'm going to post at 2 o'clock on Sunday. Declan Barr was just mentioning on it there. He was mentioning how well the ladies were doing in Waterford in the ladies' football and in Camogie. And indeed, Waterford will play Tipperary in the final of the Munster Senior Camogie Championship. This one takes place tomorrow evening at 4:45 at Simple Stadium in Turles. And what other Gaelic Games match to bring you that's taking place this evening? In fact, this one sees Limerick taking on Tipperary in the Electric Ireland Munster Hurling Minor Championship final. That one takes place this evening, as I said, at Simple Stadium at Turles, the venue for that one, 7 p.m. Throw in the under 20 final took place midweek. I don't know where you're watching it. It was on TG Cahir. A great game between Tipperary and Clare that ended in a penalty shootout. The Clare goalie there, the hero of the night, pulling off three fantastic saves. They really were top notch. And just to make a boost his own performance on the night, he also scored one of the penalties. So great individual performance by him, Clare winning out there by penalties at after extra time indeed at was actually in the Gaelic grounds during the week. Okay, just about time to take another break here on CIY. I'll be back with you in a few moments.
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10: Hello and welcome along there now to the show for this evening. My name is Dale Carey-Power and I'm bringing with you the sports section now for tonight. So firstly, as always, we'll be going through the All-Local Darts and everything. So we had the results from last five just the other day on the All-Darts League, and these were the results that follows if you hadn't seen them. So we had JD's go up against Hennessy's B, with JD's coming away with a 6-1 victory in that one as well. We had Doyle's also beating Farrell's Bear by 6-1 in that one, and also then the GAA beating Farrell Summerfield by 6-1 as well, with Hennessy's A having a bye. So looking at the table then for tonight before we discuss the fixtures as well. So at the top of the table we have JD's on 28 points, sorry. We have Doyle's then on 22 points as well, having won, having played 5 games, won 3 of them and lost 2 of them as well. In third position then we have Hennessy's A, who have played 4 games at the moment and have managed to win 3 of them as well. So we are on 21 points at the moment. For the GAA then, they are on 16 points. So at the moment they played 4 and they've won 2 and they've lost 2 as well. Elsewhere then we had Farrell Summerfield then, where they've played 4 games and they've only won just the 1 at the moment as well. So yeah, we'll have to see how that plays out for the rest of the tournament. Hennessy's B then are around 5 points at the moment as well. They have managed, they have played 4 games also as well, having picked up just 1 win and 3 defeats so far as well, but Farrell's Bear at the bottom of the table as well, having played 4 and lost all 4 as well. So this leads us perfectly then into our fixtures then for tonight as well. So we have the GAA going to be hosting Farrell's Bear as well. Farrell Summerfield going to be going up against Hennessy's B as well, along with Hennessy's A versus JD's as well, which will be a very exciting and big match as well for sure, with Doyle having a bye as well. So as always then, the Darts will be kicking off then at 9:30 as well, and absolutely best luck to all players involved, and hopefully it's another good night as well, particularly for ourselves, the Hennessy boys as well. So next anyway, we'll be talking then is the Premier League of Darts. So we had night 15 then in Birmingham and everything last week, or last night I should say as well. So we'll just go down through the The results as follows. So in the quarterfinals anyway, the first game we had was Josh Rock versus Gian Van Veen, with Gian winning by 6-3 in that one to send him into the semi-finals. We had Mike Van Guren go up against Gerwyn Price, with the Iceman coming away with a 6-5 victory in that one as well. Luke Humphreys demolishing Stephen Bunting by 6-0. And then Johnny Clayton, surprisingly, has to be said, losing at 6-0 to Luke Littler as well. You'd be thinking that that would be one of the games of the night and everything as well, but another win for Littler along the road as well. For the semi-finals there, we had Van Veen go up against Price as well, with the Iceman coming away with a 6-4 victory in that one as well, with Humphreys beating Littler by 6-3. And subsequently then in the final, we had Humphreys beat Gerwyn Price by 6-4 in that one as well. So both of them players now are now safely through into the semi-finals then as well, at the O2 in just 2 weeks' time as well. At the top of the table then is Luke Littler, of course. He's on a 41 points, having picked up 6 nightly wins as well. Johnny Clayhan was automatically through anyway. He has 4 nightly wins and has 34 points to his name as well, with Gerwyn Price in third position on 24 points, and likewise then with Luke Humphreys as well. So that means then Michael Van Gerwen, Gian Van Veen, Stephen Bunting and Josh Rock are officially out and everything as well. A bit of a surprise as well that Michael Van Gerwen hasn't made it. It has been a while. You'd have to go back ages now since Michael Van Gerwen was out of the, was not playing in the playoffs or in the semi-finals as well. So that's quite the turn for the books and everything as well. But it's quite a reflection on where he's at the moment as well. So the fixtures that we have for next week is taking place in Sheffield as well. So we have Johnny Clayton go up against Stephen Bunting, with Gerwyn Price versus Van Veen, Littler against Rock, and then Humphreys against Van Gerwen as well to finish out the week, the group phase as well. So that's all that is we have on the dirt front at the moment. And now you're just in time then as well for the Premier League results then, and the fixtures then for this weekend as well. So last weekend anyway, on Saturday, we had Liverpool play out Chelsea, which ended in a 1-1 draw. We had Ryan Gravenberch open up the scoring just after 6 minutes as well, before Enzo Fernandez scored from a free kick as well to give the Blues a point as well, for the first time in a good while. The other results then as well, we had Brighton go up against Wolves, with Brighton coming away with a 3-0 victory in that one. We had goals for Jack Hinchelwood as well, along with Lewis Dunk and Yakuba Minta as well, to give the Teagles a much needed 3 points as well, which moves them up into 7th position as well. The other game then, we had Bournemouth go up against Fulham, with the Cherries coming away with a 1-0 win in that one, thanks to a goal from the Brazilian Ryan as well in the 53rd minute as well. The other results then, we had United and Sunderland play out a 0-0 draw, pretty stale game has to be said as well. And hopefully both teams will play better this weekend as well. Manchester City then had a 3-0 win against Brentford as well. So we had goals from Jeremy Doku, Erling Haaland and Omar Marmoush in the second half to give City that 3 points, and to keep the pressure on Arsenal as well to just 2 points at the moment. On the Sunday games then, we had Burnley go up against Aston Villa, which ended in a 2-2 draw as well. We had Burnley open up the scoring as well, through Jadon Anthony as well, with Ross Barkley leveling it up for Villa as well just before half time, with Ollie Watkins putting Villa in front on just on the hour as well, with Zion Fleming also scoring just 2 minutes after Watkins had scored as well. So that game ended in a draw as well, which Burnley are already relegated anyway, and Villa are still in contention then as well for Champions League spots as well. The other results that we had was Palace against Everton, which ended in a 2-2 draw as well. We had goals from James Tarkowski and Ismail Assar in the first half as well, before Beto put Everton 2-1 up, before Jean-Philippe Mateta scored as well in just on the 77 minutes as well to give Palace a point in that one as well, and which leaves them at the moment in 15th position as well, on 44 points as well, and Everton currently on 49 points in 10th position as well. Forest then as well, they played Newcastle, which ended in a 1-1 draw. We had Harvey Barnes open up the scoring on the 74th minute as well, before Elliot Anderson scored in the 88th minute as well to give Forest a much needed point as well, and they're definitely sure of their safety now as well. Just 7 points clear from the relegation zone, with 2 games left to play as well, so they're definitely safe anyway. And then we had Arsenal controversially having a 1-0 win against West Ham as well. Me personally, I thought that was a very controversial decision as well. I felt it was a goal. Sure, but who knows, everybody else probably shares the same opinion as well, but that win moves Arsenal closer to the Premier League title as well. The other game then we had on the Monday night was Spurs against Leeds as well. We had Matisse Tell open up the scoring on the 50th minute as well, before Dominic Calvert-Lewin converted a penalty to give Leeds a point as well, which leaves them on 44 points at the moment as well, and then Spurs just 2 points above the drop at the moment as well. So tense time still for Spurs as well, after picking up 2 wins as well. You'd be thinking, or yeah, you'd be thinking then that they'd be playing somewhat decent, but it's a little slip up in the road as well to recovery. And then see, he then had a game in hand also as well, which was against Crystal Palace on Wednesday night and everything. So see, he managed to win by 3-0 in that one, thanks to a goal from Antoine Semenyo and Omar Marouche in the first half before Savinho finished off the match in the 84 minutes as well, with a lovely shot and a lovely goal as well to keep City in the loop. So looking at the fixtures then for this weekend as well, we'll go down through it nice and quick. We have tonight, we have Aston Villa going to be hosting Liverpool at 8 o'clock as well. From Sunday then, there's no fixtures on Saturday because we have the FA Cup final then as well, between Chelsea and Manchester City. We have United going up against Nottingham Forest, with that game kicking off at 12:30.

0: coverage with that game kicking off at 8:15 on Tuesday night and everything. So that's all the latest we have then, you know, for the Premier League at the moment anyway, is going on through the rest of the top four anyway. We have Manchester United are confirmed now with Champions League, so they're on 65 points. Liverpool on 59, level on points with Villa. Bournemouth are on 55 with Brighton then on 53 and Brentford on 51. So that's all the latest we have on the Premier League front at the moment as well, of course, and next. And then obviously then there's been a bit of news in the last few hours and everything that that Michael Carrick is going to be offered a 2-year contract by Manchester United, and it has been coming out that the last few hours as well that he is set to keep his assistants as well, which includes the likes of Steve Holland along with Jonathan Woodgate and Johnny Evans as well, are also in line for new deals as well. The contract United are proposing isn't an initial 2-year contract to Carrick as well, with the option of additional year to 2029 as well. So hopefully he gets the job anyway. He's definitely earned his flowers anyway as well, and hopefully that he does get the job, which I do see him ultimately getting as well. In other news then as well, obviously, we had the FA U Cup final and everything last night between Manchester City and Manchester United. Unfortunately, United losing now 2-2 in that one as well, but plaudits anyway to Manchester City as well. They did play a good game, to be fair to them as well. Another more positive news then as well, we have Bruno Fernandes then won the Sir Matt Busby Player of the Year as well as the Players Player of the Year this year as well so far, just to add two to his collection so far this season as well. So obviously huge congratulations to Bruno. And in another bit of transfer news then as well, Marco Senesi is going to be leaving Bournemouth as a free agent at the end of the season as well, and it looks like he'll be joining another Premier League club as well, so it'll be interesting to see where he ends up. Just a little bit of talk about Tottenham at the moment anyway, but we'll have to wait and see how that plays out. And then finally we have Seamus Coleman is leaving Everton after 17 years at the club and everything as well, so absolutely legend as well. We all know what he's like for Ireland and everything as well, so class act, class player. And obviously we wish him the best of luck in whatever his new club will be in the summer as well. So that's all we have anyway for the sports and everything as well. Hope you're all caught up with that. Next week we'll be talking more, and we'll stay tuned then until next week. So until then, mind yourselves and stay safe.
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2: Yes, thanks to Daniel for that. Okay, stay tuned to us on CRY 104 FM after 6 o'clock. Tommy Collins will be here with his Tea Time Show. Tommy's special guest this evening is Patricia White, who's director of the Old Choral Society. And Patricia will be telling us about a special concert that's taking place at St. Mary's Parish Church this Sunday evening at 7 o'clock. So that's Tea with Tommy coming up after me in about 15 minutes' time. Just looking at the latest from the PGA Golf Championship, of course, one of the second major of the season, and Shane Lowry has slipped down the leaderboard at the championship. He's currently 5 under through 13 and 2 over for the tournament. Indeed, he's 3 over for the tournament at this stage. The rest of the Irish representation tees off shortly with Paddy Carrington, Tommy Gibbon and Rory McIlroy, all 4 over par.

That's just about all I have time for this Friday evening. It's always great to have your company. And special thanks to Kiri's High Hyundai Milton for their continued support. I'll be back on Monday with Drive Time at 4 o'clock. So until then, have a great weekend. And stay tuned to CRY now. Tommy Collins is on the way with Tea with Tommy.

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8: Cloudy this evening with some patchy light rain or drizzle moving in from the west. Light to moderate northwesterly winds. Good evening, everybody. Tommy Collins here, delighted to be with you. Forecast not great now for this evening. Now, it's a big, big day tomorrow for a lot of boys and girls in the area making their Holy Communion. Let's see what Met Éireann tell us. Rain will move east tomorrow morning and early afternoon, followed by a clearance to sunny spells and scattered showers. So let's hope that clearance comes early. Becoming mainly dry by evening. Highest temperatures of 12 or 13 degrees with light to moderate southwesterly winds, becoming westerly with the clearance of the rain. And Sunday, cloudy and breezy with outbreaks of rain and drizzle, turning heavy and persistent at times. Need I say any more? Good evening, everybody, and welcome to the programme. Big Bula Bus, and thanks there to Tom Whelan and all the sports reporters bringing us up to speed and everything that's happening. And Tom will be back on Monday filling you in on all the results. Some big, big game in the Premiership tomorrow. If Arsenal win, I think they have the league won, the Premiership, and I think most users would say fair juice to them. They were being there, thereabouts, leading all the way up to now. So the best of luck to them tomorrow. Very, very shortly, we'll be talking to Patricia White because we have a wonderful concert here in St. Mary's Parish Church on this Sunday evening at 7 o'clock. Patricia will be telling us all about that. And mentioning communion, I was asked to say a special hello and congratulations to a lovely young lady called Savannah from her auntie, and that's Valerie Crotty. Good evening, Valerie. And good evening, Savannah, and hello to all the boys and girls that made their Holy Communion, are making their Holy Communion tomorrow here in East Cork and West Waterford. And could I play something nice for Savannah and all her friends? What about Pink Pony Club? That would go down well by Chapel Rowan, wouldn't it?

0: So there you are, Pink Pony Club special request there for Savannah from her auntie Valerie Crotty. Valerie, I hope Savannah enjoyed that, and congratulations to all the boys and girls who made their Holy Communion last week, and I will be making it tomorrow, and please God the man above will keep the weather okay for us all here in Eyal. Now, a very, very special concert is taking place this Sunday evening in St. Mary's Parish Church. Music for a Summer's Evening presented by the Eyal Choral Society. And here to tell us all about it is the musical director, Patricia White. Good evening, Patricia.
1: Good evening, Tommy.
0: And welcome to the programme. Very special evening on Sunday evening in St. Mary's Parish Church.
1: Yes, we have a lovely evening music for you. It starts at 7 o'clock on Sunday evening.
0: Sunday evening.
1: And, yeah, we have a beautiful choir from Rochestown in County Cork. And called Gaudete.
0: Gaudete, yeah. I think they've been before, yeah. Have they? They've been before.
1: They came last year and they were really nice.
0: Very nice.
1: Entertaining.
0: Yeah.
1: A lovely variety of music.
0: Lovely. So that's something special. Sorry, Tish, I gave people the wrong church there. It's St. Mary's Collegiate Church.
1: Collegiate Church.
0: Apologies, listeners. St. Mary's Collegiate there, near Dr. Matthews, Emmett Place, so to speak. Isn't that right, Tish? Yeah. That particular church. Okay, so the Gaudete Choir from Rochestown, special guest. And also you have other superstars there and lovely artists. You want to tell our audience about it?
1: Yeah, well, we have a very special guest that we only got recently. So we actually don't have him on the poster, but we've got a very talented young musician. He's a prize-winning violinist.
0: Great.
1: And he's absolutely super.
0: And what's his name?
1: So his name is Anthony Iglodie Finn.
0: Iglodie.
1: So his mom is Iglodie,
0: That's an unusual name, isn't it? Iglodie Finn.
1: Yes.
0: Okay.
1: So his mom taught violin here in Yale for a short while.
0: Okay.
1: And she plays quite often with our on RTE, and she plays violin everywhere. She's super as well.
0: Lovely. So it's in the family. So this Anthony, he's going to perform. That's a special surprise. Lovely. And I see you have Una White on the programme. Sure, Una is delightful at the best of times,
1: she'll play harp and sing, yeah.
0: Anybody who hasn't heard Una on the harp, listeners, it's beautiful, actually. And in St. Mary's Collegiate Church, the sound is something else, isn't it, Patricia? The acoustics are good.
1: It's really, it's beautiful. It's a beautiful place, and it's such a beautiful venue for a concert like
0: It's great, I must say. Yeah. Well done to Una, and she'll be singing a few songs for us as well, hopefully, on the night.
1: She'll sing a few. She will, yeah.
0: Not to be outdone, we have the gentleman as well, Mr. Paul McFarlane, Mr. Brian White.
1: That's right, yeah.
0: They'll be doing a couple of numbers for us. Two wonderful singers, indeed. You've heard them before. Yeah. And Paul, no stranger to us here on CRY Presents, a lovely programme on Sunday morning. And then something very, very special, Tish, the Children's Choir. Tell us about the members of the Children's Choir.
1: We have a lovely Children's Choir. They're ranging in age from 6 to 13.
0: Lovely.
1: So they've been practicing a lot, so hopefully they'll be very nice on the night.
0: And they're they're from?
1: From Ardmore. We have them from Ardmore, Killa, Yall, and a few places like that.
0: Lovely. That's absolutely wonderful. So children are always a delight to listen to listeners. And as I said, Patricia is too modest to say it, but she's the lady that whips them all into shape, and she looks after them and teaches them. So well done to your patience and talent, Patricia. And of course, we mustn't forget our host choir.
1: Oh, the Eyal Choral Society, yes.
0: Yeah. No, most people locally will know about the wonderful singing, but there's a great tradition of singing there with the Eyal Choral Society going way, way back, isn't there, Tish?
1: Yeah, well, it's going back almost 60 years now.
0: Isn't that wonderful?
1: And actually, we have a very important occasion on Saturday.
0: Go on.
1: One of our founder members will be 100 on Saturday.
0: What? Who?
1: That's right. Yes, Phil Kern. And she was singing with us up to 3 years ago.
0: Imagine
1: so
0: that.
1: So she's lost her choral music.
0: Yeah. Isn't that wonderful? Phil Kern.
1: Yeah, so
0: was she a founding member, do you think?
1: She was a founding member, she was.
0: Wow, isn't that wonderful, really?
1: Yeah. Yeah.
0: Very good. So you're going to have a nice medley of music yourself, the Choral Society.
1: We have a lovely variety, yes.
0: Great.
1: We have.
0: That's fantastic altogether. Now, we mustn't forget, Tish, that besides the enjoyable singing and all that, there's another purpose to the night. You're helping a very, very worthy cause, if you want to tell our listeners.
1: That's right. We're the concert is a charity concert for Bernardo's local initiative. So they do fantastic work locally for they organise parents sort of
0: support
1: things for. So, yeah, that's right. They're absolutely marvellous. Yeah.
0: They are indeed. And Homework Club, I know they're involved in that after-school Homework Club for some boys and girls. A lot of work with deserving members of the community here, listeners, our local Bernardo's. Now, Tish, you're huge, asking people to be as generous as possible, and the tickets are available in Cree's Card Shop, are there?
1: That's right,
0: So you can call tomorrow to Cree's if you're downtown, listeners, or you can they can pay on the door, can't they?
1: That's right, they can pay on the door,
0: You know the way some people will ask, I'll ask for them, will there be a cash machine or is it cash only on the door? Just to clarify that now for people. So, you know the way some people have these machines. Is it cash only?
1: Cash only,
0: Cash only, listeners, would be most helpful, if you wouldn't mind now, just digging out a few bob from the old hole in the wall there before Sunday evening. So just to emphasise, listeners, again, a very special concert. I'll get the name of the church right now. It's St. Mary's Collegiate Church.
1: Collegiate
0: Church in Emmett Place there, opposite the doctor's surgery. And Tish, just to make sure people arrive on time, what's the time? You tell them loud and clearly, please. What time?
1: It's starting at 7.
0: So we'd ask people to be there maybe 6:45, get a good seat and settle in, because we'll be starting on time.
1: Definitely, we start on the dot.
0: On the dot of 7 o'clock, listeners. So 7 o'clock this Sunday, the 17th of May, in St. Mary's Collegiate Church. Tickets available in Cree's Card Shop or on the door in aid of a wonderful cause, Bernardo's Family support group here in Yall, doing fantastic work altogether. Tickets are €15, and they can also, I'm sure, give a donation on the night if they want on the door, can't they, Tish, if they're buying their ticket or whatever? There'll be somebody on the door if you want to give a donation, as well as your €15 for the ticket. Just to emphasise, all the money going to Bernardo. So it's great, Patricia. So well done. How many years, remind people, have you been involved with the choir?
1: I've been involved for 36 years.
0: Take a bow, Patricia. Fantastic work for the community, providing us with some wonderful, wonderful evenings, both in the Christmas time, as we all know, and here now for the Music for a Summer's Evening, wonderful concert, gets the summer off to a great start. So where would you be, listeners, this Sunday evening? St. Mary's Collegiate Church at 7, tickets €15, increase are on the door, and you're helping out Bernardo's, and you'll have a lovely evening as well. Okay, there's an interval as well. Is there teas or anything, or just a little walk around the church, maybe?
1: No, just a short interval.
0: A short interval while we're getting reorganised halfway through it. Yeah. Okay, Tisha, looking forward to seeing you there on the night. It'll be a great night. Music for a Summer's Evening, Yall Choral Society. Patricia involved for 36 years. That must be some kind of a record now, listeners, in the old Guinness Book of Records. Well done, Tish. And thanks for joining us on the show.
1: Thank you very much, Tom.
0: Thank you very much indeed. You. Patricia White there, Musical Director with the Yall Choral Society, asking you all to come along and enjoy yourself. And don't mind the old rain if it's there on a Sunday. It's all indoors in St. Mary's Collegiate Church, 7 o'clock in aid of Bernardo's. Wonderful, wonderful lineup. Una White there, harpist and singer. Paul McFarlane and Brian White, they combine very, very well indeed. The children's choir from the primary schools in East Cork and West Waterford. Special guest, the Gaudete Choir, all the way from Rochestown in County Cork. And also, of course, the host choir there, the Yall Choral Society. Where else would you be going on a Sunday evening? Off with you. A bit of choir music now would put you in the mood.

Now, that's a nice piece of choir music. Viva la vida, Scala and Colanzi brothers there, especially for you. And hope you all enjoyed it. And before that, my special guest, Patricia White, musical director with the All Choral Society, presenting a wonderful, wonderful evening for your entertainment. Bring your family, bring your friends. 7 o'clock Sunday evening to St. Mary's Collegiate Church here in York. And just to say, this very evening, over in Ardmore, they have another wonderful concert as well. So you've no shortage of concerts to attend. Ardmore Community Choir this very evening present their summer concert on Friday the 15th of May at 8 o'clock in St. Eknas Church, Ardmore. Special guests, Alexei Belazar, pianist, the Mallgogger Sea Shanty Group. The musical director is Anne Gartland. The accompanist is Susan O'Brien. Tickets are €10. They're available at this stage on the door. That's the Ardmore Community Choir tonight, Friday the 15th of May at 8 o'clock. Big hello to the two Marys, Mary Collins, Senior and Junior. Good evening, Mary. My sister and Mary, my mam, listening all the way down in Tralee. Hope the weather isn't raining down there, mam and Mary. Hope it's better. It was nice here today, but clouds beginning to come in and a bit of a nip there. So the weather forecast for the Holy Communions, if there's Holy Communions down your neck of the woods, hope it's fine again tomorrow for all the boys and girls and their families, especially the girls in their lovely dresses. If it's windy and cold, you see them shivering. Hopefully not like that tomorrow. So for you, ma'am, we have a lovely singer here, and for all the listeners and for my sister Mary as well. This girl, I actually saw this girl in Dungarvan, Lorna Jane Murray. She brought out a beautiful three-track CD here, and this is her voice on this song. It's called Alice Benbold, which is a traditional ballad. But have a listen to the quality of this girl's voice. Ma'am and Mary, especially for you, have a listen.

Now, Mamma Mary, hope you enjoyed that. Wasn't that a wonderful voice indeed? And listeners, a lady from Dungarvan, and Lorna Jane Murray is her name, and that's her version of Alice Ben Bolt. I must catch up with her and see if she's still singing, because that CD was released at least 10, if not more, years ago. Now, another good song for you, ma'am, to sing along with, and all the listeners as well. A good old-fashioned one here by the High Kings. You ready now, ma'am? This is The Rising of the Moon.

0: Now, wasn't that a nice version of that? I hope you enjoyed that now, Mam and Mary. And can I tell you, listeners, officially the weather is very good down in Tralee and Ballyhaig. That's where my mam and sister go for a little spin every day. And they're having an ice cream. So the weather mustn't be too bad down in Tralee and the Ballyhaig area. And hope we have many more days where we can have our ice cream. So hope you enjoyed that now, Mam and Mary and listeners. The High Kings, I tell you, they're a great old group. We'll have another one of those later on in the programme. Time now for a short ad break.
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0: Welcome back, listeners, to the second part of the programme. And I was just saying, again, many thanks, as always, to Pat Carey. He has given me lots of lovely magazines there, past issues of the Ireland Zone, and there's some lovely articles in it. And can I share one with you, a brief one here? And the title of it is Poems We Learned at School by Paddy Ryan. And this is one I'm sure everybody learned when you were in school, or read at least anyway, To Daffodils by Robert Herrick, H-E-R-R-I-C-K. So this poem, featuring in many of our school readers, uses the daffodils as a metaphor for the transience of human mortality. Asking the golden blooms to stay a little longer, the poet compares their rapid growth and decay to the swift passage of human life. Although there is a sadness running through the poem, it contains some beautiful imagery such as the pearls of morning dew to reinforce the fact that all things are temporary and should be appreciated before they have disappeared. Well, we love the daffodils anyway. It is no surprise to learn, considering his melancholy outlook, that Robert Herrick was a 17th century poet. Effectively, this century was one of the grimmest in history, with constant warfare, destruction, slaughter and a mini ice age. This country suffered more than its share in the 17th century, with plantations and the 1641 rebellion. Do you remember that in your history, listeners? To conclude with the Williamite Wars, followed by the penal laws. While England may not have suffered quite so much, it hosted a civil war, Cromwellian control, and the turmoil of both the Restoration and the Golden Revolution. It was certainly a century when the lighter side of life was overshadowed by dark and heavy clouds of Puritanism. Perhaps one of the more infamous edicts of that century was the banning of Christmas by the Puritan government, by Cromwell. He banned Christmas there for a few years in the 1640s. Robert Herrick, son of the prosperous goldsmith, was born in Cheapside, London in 1591. His father died when he was a year old, but his mother, with the help of wealthy in-laws, reared her seven children. At 16, the future poet was apprenticed to his uncle, also a goldsmith, but at age 22 he gained admission to Cambridge College and was ordained for the Church of England. A few years later he was appointed vicar of Dean Prior Parish in Devonshire. At the end of the English Civil War, Herrick was sacked from his ministry. Forced to return to London, he is believed to have lived on the charity of family and friends. Notwithstanding all of that, he worked hard to have his poetry printed with his first collection, under the title of Hesperides, appearing in 1648. Bravely, he dedicated his work to the Prince of Wales at a time the royal family were on the run and the king on the path to execution. It is not known how Robert Herrick, obviously a strong supporter of the crown, survived the Cromwellian regime. After the restoration of King Charles II, he was restored to his old Devonshire parish of Dean Prior, where he lived the rest of his life. Over the course of his 83 years, he wrote over, wait for it listeners, 2,500 poems on a range of themes including country life and its seasons, village customs, complimentary poems to friends and the royal family. He also wrote about religious matters and subjects taken from the classics. The main message in Herrick's work, like To Daffodils, is that life is short, the world is beautiful, and we must use the short time we have to enjoy it. Basically, it is the old Roman moral, carpe diem, or seize the day. This message is really punched home in the opening line, to the virgins to make much of time, with the oft-quoted, gather ye rosebuds while ye may. While Herrick's poems were not particularly popular when published, they came back into fashion in the early 19th century and have been regularly printed since. Despite the fact that his work is over three centuries old, his poems are much easier to read than most of his contemporaries. Indeed, lines from his poems have been used by several modern writers, including Samuel Beckett, whose play Happy Days has the character Winnie quoting, "Gather ye rosebuds while ye may." Likewise, this relatively short poem, To Daffodils, is not easily forgotten. So with your permission, listeners, I read it out for you all. To Daffodils by Robert Herrick. Fair daffodils, we weep to see you haste away so soon. As yet the early rising sun has not attained his noon. Stay, stay, until the hasting day has run, but to the even song. And having prayed together, we will go with you along. We have short time to stay as you. We have as short a spring, as quick a growth to meet decay as you or anything. We die as your hours do and dry away like to the summer's rain or as the pearls of morning dew near to be found again. To Daffodils by Robert Herrick. And now we're going to go local this time with our next song. And it's by two wonderful artists and entertainers, Art and Shame Supple, from their album celebrating 30 years of music and song. Here is their version of a lovely song, Seven Spanish Angels, Art and Shane Supple.

at 7:30, and next week it will be in Clonpriest Cemetery, this day week in Clonpriest. This evening, just to make note, is in the top part of the cemetery. Okay, skills for life. Every day we're hearing a lot about artificial intelligence or AI. So would you like to learn a little bit more about it? Well, the venue to help you out is the All Library, and the date is Saturday the 23rd of May at 2:30 in the afternoon. Practical tools for your daily life regarding AI. 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There you are. 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If you want more details, ring normal hours, Monday to Friday, 024-93459, or email yallibrary@corkcoco.ie. Now, a person, a motorist, is in trouble. Lost a key for a Toyota Yaris in the town of Yall. If found, please contact the station here, 024-91199. Hopefully the person got their key, or maybe somebody found a key. If you did, would you give us a ring here? A key for a Toyota Yaris lost in the town area. Owner very anxious, obviously, to get it back so he or she can get motoring again. Okay, another classic for you now from the Furies and Mr. Davy Arthur.

classic there from Davey Arthur and the Fury Brothers. 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Well, they're looking for your help at the GA Pavilion next Thursday, the 21st of May here in Youghal, from 2:30 to 4:50 in the afternoon or 6:50 to 9 p.m. So a blood donor clinic in the GA Pavilion here in Youghal next Thursday, the 21st of May. 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That number again, 1800 731 137 to book. Giveblood.ie. Now, Youghal Rugby Football Club lottery results to hand. The draw for the 11th of May. The jackpot was €5,000. And numbers drawn 2, 14, 19, 28. Big sigh of relief from the treasurer. No winner. €20 lucky dip winners were Eileen Ring, care of Paula Daly, Alice Terry, care of Padgeau, Brian Butler, care of Paula Daly, and Denise O'Neill and Ger Power bought their tickets online. Next draw is the 18th of May. Prize fund of 5,100 or 5x20 lucky dips, if not won. A reminder again of two important events this very evening, Friday the 15th of May. Mass in the North Abbey Cemetery here in Youghal for the Souls of the Faith Department at 7:30 p.m. It'll be in the top part, new part of the cemetery. Be recorded for future transmission here on CRY. And over in Ardmore, a very nice concert at 8 o'clock. Ardmore Community Choir presents summer concert Friday the 15th of May at 8 o'clock, St. Declan's Church, Ardmore. Special guests, Alexei Bilazar, the Mallgogger Seath Shanty Group, musical director Anne Gartland, accompanist Susan O'Brien. Tickets are €10, available at the door at this stage. And as I said, we give a good mention there for our own music for a summer's evening, this Sunday evening, 7 o'clock in St. Mary's Collegiate Church. So plenty now for you to attend over the next little while. Now, I have a lovely song here from a gentleman I got to know in the shows up in Middleton there over a number of years ago. His name is Ryan Morgan, and he's a Welsh lyric tenor now based in Middleton. He has sung at a number of high-profile venues, both in Ireland and further abroad, including the National Concert Hall in Dublin, Dublin Castle, Cork City Hall, Kilruddery House, Fota House and Kinsale Arts Week. Ryan has won prizes for Grand Opera, Oratorio, Tenor Solo, Leader, Early Music and Sacred Singing. He has been awarded the Henry O'Callaghan Memorial Perpetual Trophy for Most Promising Performer at Fesh Matthew Cork. He has been very highly commended at Fesh Keogh, the Irish National Music Festival. So to sing for you, a nice song here now from My Fair Lady, On the Street Where You Live. Please sit back and enjoy the wonderful Ryan Morgan.

0: Mighty stuff there. Ryan Morgan there, local singer, and that's from his album Showtime. Well done, Ryan. Now, next Friday, great news, Feel Good Friday is going ahead next Friday, the 22nd of May, I assume it's here in Yall. We are running a youth busking again on the main street from 3:30 to 4:30. Hope you can get involved again this year. So there you are, Feel Good Friday in Yall. Next Friday, it's a busking competition, just for an hour. Please God, the weather will be kind. 3:30 to 4:30. Feel Good Friday next Friday. Hope Feel Good Friday every Friday, including this Friday, listening to all those nice singers there, listeners. That'll cheer us all up and make us feel good, wouldn't it? Okay, time for a short ad break. Back with lots more after this.
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That's the wonderful singing of Charlotte Church here on CRY, and that song is the Flower Duet. Hope you enjoy that. Charlotte Church is Welsh, isn't she? Yeah. Now, Jimmy Horgan is very much Irish, has come across the plans for a 15-foot day boat, a type common in Youghal in the past. Kieran Nolan had such a boat. Jimmy would like to know if any of you, the listeners, are interested in building such a boat. If so, leave your name and number with us, CRY, and Jimmy will contact you. Jimmy's up in Galway at the moment, and he built a boat, you remember, X number of years ago here in Tyne's Castle. It was great fun, and he came across those plans. He thought people might be interested here in the greater Youghal area. If so, contact us and CRY. We put you in touch with Jimmy. Now, the Cork College of FET, the Youghal campus, has a new course, Entrepreneurial Skills and Communications, Level 4 QQI, to develop an understanding of the principles and practices of entrepreneurship, both business and social, from past to present, locally, nationally and internationally. It's these courses that we're talking about are starting in September, listeners. And they'll be on Tuesday mornings, 9:30 to 1:30. And if you want more information, contact Ciara Long on 086-199-2732 or Cathy O'Mahony on 086-823-8746 or call to the Cork College of FET Youghal campus for more information. Now, Cumann na Ndaoine is a hive of activity these days. On a Mondays, they have spring chickens from 11 to 2:30. That includes lunch and some activities and guest speakers for senior citizens, craft group from 10 until 12, and employee ability from 10:30 until 2. That's all on a Monday in Cumann na Ndaoine. And on Tuesday, they have Mary Lee counselling available between 12 and 5, NDNT counselling from 7 to 8 p.m. That's on a Tuesday. On Wednesday, they have the Cumann na Ndaoine Women's Group from 11 until 1. And hello to Ellen Keane and to Nikki Bray and all the ladies in the women's group. Great group. But meet on a Wednesday from 11 till 1. On a Thursday, they have the Ukraine Women's Group from 3 to 5. On a Friday, they have indoor bowls from 2 to 4. That'd be a nice activity maybe for some of you. More information available on their website, Cumann na Ndaoine, cumannnadaoine@gmail.com. or phone the number above, 024-919-00. A bit like our own number, 024-919-00. Normal office hours, Monday to Friday. Here's a song with a special message.

Wonderful song from Harry Chapin there, and the Cats in the Cradle. Now, a few notices here for the parish of Youghal, particularly, anyway. Summer rota of masses for the pastoral area for the months of June and July. There's a few changes here. Saturday evening mass in Kill at 6 p.m, Ballymacoda at 7 p.m, Holy Family Youghal at 7:30 p.m. This is for June and July now, a couple of weeks' time is starting. Sunday mornings, Gortru, 9:30 a.m, Inch, 9:30. Our Lady of Lourdes Church, Youghal, will have the 11 o'clock Mass. That's a change. Ladiesbridge, 11 o'clock, and Parish Church, Youghal, 12 noon. All are warmly invited to join us for tea, coffee, and light refreshments in the Holy Family Church Hall after 11 o'clock Mass this Sunday, May the 17th. It's a lovely chance to meet, chat, and build our community. Everybody welcome. And the Parish of Youghal seek to recruit new readers for all Masses. Contact the Parish Office. A renewal and training evening for existing and new members will be held on Tuesday the 16th of June at Fermoy Community Youth Centre. The evening will include information on the Ministry of the Word and practical guidelines with time for questions and discussion. And there's a trip to Lough Derg coming up, 4-day pilgrimage 2026, leaves Cork Friday the 5th of June at 9 a.m, returning Monday the 8th of June. Booking and information, contact Paddy on this Cork number, 021-450-2572. That pilgrimage to Lough Derg is Friday the 5th to the 8th of June. And Rosary for the month of May will be celebrated at the Grotto on Sarsfields Terrace on Mondays, Wednesdays and Fridays at 7:30. Maybe not this evening, I suppose, if there's Mass in the North Abbey. Rosary will also be recited at the Shrine of Our Lady of Youghal, Devonshire Square, at 7 p.m. from Monday to Friday. So there you are. And again, just to remind you all, this evening Mass at 7:30 in the North Abbey Cemetery. The top part of the cemetery will be recorded for future transmission here on CRY, and next week it'll be in Clonpriest, this day week, Friday evening the 22nd. Okay, now, where are we going now? Yeah, we have a lovely number for you here by lovely lady Enya, and here she is to sing The Ghostly and Haunting Marble Halls.

Haunting, wouldn't you say, listeners? That's Marble Halls by Enya. CRY's weekly cash draw takes place every Thursday morning at 11 a.m. Guaranteed cash prizes each week. Tickets are €3 each, two for a fiver, and can be purchased online or at the following outlets. Here at CRY, Brooks Super Value, Yall Post Office, Cody's Butchers, Cree's Car Shop, Lee McCarthy's Tallow Street. We thank them very, very much indeed, those businesses, for their support for CRY. You can also buy your ticket online, and we thank you very much for buying your tickets. The weekly winners this week are Dennis McCarthy, bought his ticket online, wins €100. Congratulations to Dennis, and also to Teresa Joyce over there in TJ's Country Store. Make sure to go and support all our smaller shops. And Teresa and Maura have a lovely shop over there, Piltown Cross. Teresa wins €30 this week. And Nora Hickey bought her ticket in Super Value and she wins €20. That was the draw for the 14th of May yesterday. The next one is the 21st of May. Women's do-it-yourself workshops in Brunashee, Blackwater Heights. Last one was on the 13th of May. The next one is on the 20th of May, next Wednesday, the 20th of May, from 2 to 5.30. Master the tools, slash the bills and own your energy. 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The next one is next Wednesday from 2 to 5.30 in Brunashee, Blackwater Heights. I mentioned before, but I mentioned again in case you missed it, the blood donation clinic. The next one here in Yall is at the GA Pavilion Yall next Thursday, the 21st of May. Two sessions for you, 2.30 to 4.50 in the afternoon, 6.50 to 9pm. Check your eligibility on our website and call 1800-731-137 to book. And the website is giveGIVEBLOOD.ie. I met James from the Blood Bank, those wonderful riders that transport blood and other tissues from hospital to hospital. They're a voluntary group and they do wonderful work on their motorbikes here. We've had James in on previous programs. I met him today in Tesco and he said they'll be having their annual fundraiser coming up in the next few weeks at, I think, Super Value, and to watch out for that. And we certainly will. Just to remind you, if you're travelling up the Quarry Road, there's ongoing roadworks there, but the good people there involved in the roadworks have cleared the way for the weekend, which makes it nice and comfortable and easy to get up and down the road. So for Saturday and Sunday, the roadworks won't be there. They'll be back on Monday, but now, for the last little while anyway, it's been stop and go with traffic lights there as well in the evening time. So I think it'll be the same on Monday. Traffic lights are stop and go. They'll let you know if there's somebody at the bottom of the road, it's more serious. But that's what it is. Stop and go halfway up there now, and they're making good progress. Okay. Now, we're going back to a wonderful festival there held at the first weekend in May, the May Festival in Killa. Well done to Jessica and all the gang. And we recorded some wonderful young people, and not so young, playing some music there for the entertainment of one and all. So we recorded the Fahy family here playing some nice, lively music out at, I think it was on the Sunday or the Monday of the May Festival out in Killa. Have a listen.

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1: Yeah.

0: Now, listeners, wasn't that fantastic music altogether, Irish music? And we're going to find out who was playing it. I'm going to ask your name.
1: Orna O'Connell.
0: Orna, lovely to meet you.
2: Sinead O'Connell.
0: Sinead, lovely to meet you.
3: Carrie O'Connell.
0: Carrie, lovely to meet you.
4: Trasa O'Connell.
0: Trasa, lovely to meet you.
5: Rory O'Connell.
0: Rory O'Connell, fantastic altogether. Now, listeners, I have to hold my hand up. I have a personal interest in this because Sinead was survived being a pupil of mine. We won't say how many years ago, Sinead, sure we won't.
2: No, that's a secret.
0: Secret.
2: We won't be telling.
0: But listen, you have a lovely group here. How long have you been together?
2: Well, myself and Gary have been together since about 2002, I'd say.
0: Well done.
2: Given that he's married to me, the poor man.
0: Poor man.
2: Yeah.
0: Poor Gary.
6: Life sentence.
0: But he's looking all the better for it,
2: he
0: isn't
2: he? Is. But I suppose the kids are playing maybe since about 2020, 2021.
0: Very good.
2: So Orna is playing the flute and Trasa plays multiple instruments, but she's playing concertina today.
0: Yes.
2: And Rory is playing the mandolin as well. Gary's playing the mandolin. So.
0: Well, we talked to Rory here. Rory, you tell me how long you're playing, please. How long are you playing the mandolin?
5: 2 years.
0: It's 2 years. And do you like playing?
5: Yeah.
0: Who was your teacher? Who taught you to play, please?
5: Mick.
0: And is he a good teacher?
5: Yeah.
0: Well, I'm delighted. And next we have?
4: Trasa,
0: what do you play, please?
4: Concertina, mostly.
0: Good. And how long are you playing? Roughly, no?
5: Three years.
0: And is it hard to learn the concertina? I often wonder with all the fingers and
4: it's
0: buttons. I'd be
4: hard,
0: no.
4: But it's also really fun.
0: Real fun. Well done. And you enjoy playing as a group, do you?
4: Yeah.
0: We do indeed. And we have to have a talk with the other lovely lady. What's your first name?
1: Orna.
0: Orna, what do you play just for our listeners?
1: I play the flute and the whistle and I can play the fife.
0: Very good. Which is your favourite, please?
1: I don't know.
0: Well, you sound very good. Do you do much practising now?
1: Yeah.
0: How long do you practise, tell our listeners?
1: An hour a day.
0: An hour a day. That's brilliant altogether. And you were just invited, your mum and dad and your sister and brother, to come here today. Is this your first time?
1: Busking, no.
0: Busking, no. Well, you're well used to it. Sinead, they're a credit to you.
2: Thank you very much. They're lovely. They enjoy it now. They're very lucky that they have friends playing in Middleton Cultus as well.
0: Oh, very good.
2: It's not just that we're playing at home together, which is great. I mean, a lot, they just pick up the instruments themselves at home now. It's not quite practice as they're just playing a lot.
0: And anybody out there, you know, interested in Irish music, take it up.
2: Absolutely. I mean, it's not just the fact that you're learning music, and that's so valuable for your brain, but the community that you get from it and the friends that you make. And just, even if you don't want to talk to somebody, you can go and sit down and play with them without talking, and I think that's just magical.
0: Very good. And Gary, being the daddy here, you're very proud of everybody.
7: Ah, yeah.
0: They're great kids, aren't they? I must say.
7: They're lovely. I'm better at making musicians than playing, than being one. So.
0: But they sound lovely, I must say.
7: No, they're great. They're a lot of effort and they put in and a lot of hard work.
0: And it sounds fantastic altogether. I let you back to the playing. Thanks for talking
7: to us,
0: Gary. And Sinead. And lads. Orna and the lads. Thank you very much indeed. A pleasure to listen and play, hear you playing for us on Community Radio York. Thank you very much.
8: That was Sinead, Gary and their family, the O'Connells, out there at Killa there, and they were on the Killa end of the boardwalk, and it was a lovely afternoon. I think it was the Sunday, and it was just very nice. It was the Monday night, I think of it. Anyway, doesn't matter. They were there. They were lovely, and continued success to them, and keep on playing. And anybody can take up a musical instrument at any time, listeners. And if you'd like to learn to play, contact me, Butler, or any of the ladies or gentlemen in Yall Cultus as well, and they'll help you out. And I'm sure Dungarvan Cultus will help you, and there are other groups around as well. They'd love to encourage young and not so young people to take up a bit of music. How about the Clare Jig for you? This is the Connerys playing.

0: Honorees there and the Clare jig. I'm sure our own Declan Matthews would enjoy that. Now, just to let you know that Mass is about to start in the North Abbey Cemetery. If you want to make your way there, if you can, you can. There'll be a recording of it taken and will be played out here in the not-too-distant future here on CRY. So the Mass for North Abbey Cemetery, the departed souls of all our good families. North Abbey Cemetery Mass starting at 7:30 at the upper end of the cemetery, was asked to let you know. And next Friday night, it's in Clonpriest. Okay, we're going to take a short break now and back with the last part of the programme after these few messages.
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That's the wonderful Cliff Richard and the Shadows and Summer Holidays. I think we'll take another one from Cliff in just a moment. Just to remind you that Sunday Pharmacy Rota from 12 until 1 this Sunday, the 17th of May, there's the Clockgate Pharmacy and their phone number is 024-981188. 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They are open every Sunday from 11 to 6 and their phone number is 024-85000. The All Social Cafe. The All Social Cafe is a monthly social information and support event for anyone living in East Cork, West Waterford with a diagnosis of dementia. The cafe is held the last Friday of each month from 11 until 1 in Brúnaithí Cultural Centre in Youghal. And there's a nice cup of tea, some guest speakers, some songs as well, and some entertainment. Always a lovely occasion. That's the last Friday of each month from 11 until 1. The Social Cafe aims to provide a welcoming space for people with dementia to meet, socialise and access information and support. For more information, contact Niamh Herbert, Community Health Worker, niamh.herbert, H-E-R-B-E-R-T, at hse.ie. niamh.herbert at hse.ie. The date again is the last Friday of each month from 11 until 1. I said we'd play another one from Cliff Richard and the Shadows. What about the Young Ones?

The distinctive voice there of Cliff Richard and The Shadows. Again, a fine reminder, if you like a nice relaxing concert, you're spoiled for choice, because very, very shortly over Ardmore Way, the Ardmore Community Choir take to the stage for their summer concert in St. Declan's Church, Ardmore, this Friday evening at 8 o'clock, 20 minutes time. Special guests, Alexei Bilizar, pianist, the Mallgoggers, Sea Shanty Group, musical director Anne Gartland, accompanist Susan O'Brien. Tickets are €10. I'm sure there'll be some available on the door. That's this evening, 20 minutes time. And on Sunday, here in Yall, the Yall Choral Society present a wonderful night, a Music for a Summer's Evening. It's all in aid of Bernardo's Family Initiative here in Yall, with some very special guests, the Gaudete Choir from Rochestown, also featuring harpist and singer Una White, Paul McFarland and Brian White, the East Cork West Waterford Children's Choir, this Sunday at 7 o'clock in St. Mary's Collegiate Church for visitors to Yall up there near the post office. If you're at the post office, go up the lane there and you're practically at St. Mary's Collegiate Church. Tickets on the door, cash only. Tickets are available tomorrow, Crease Card Shop, 087-951-5479, 087-951-5479. So Music for a Summer's Evening, Yall Choral Society, with Patricia White on earlier, the musical director, promises to be a lovely evening, starting at 7, €15, all in aid of the wonderful work done by Bernardo's here in the Yall area. Local singer for you now, if I've pressed the right buttons, hopefully, and it's Mr. Don Mulcahy.

0: Fantastic singer indeed, Don Mulcahy there. If you're listening, Don, best wishes. And can we also send best wishes to our own canon, Bill Birmingham, not so well at the moment. We're wishing him a speedy recovery from you and me, and prayers for Canon Bill, please. Now, this Friday evening at 8 o'clock, you have a wonderful programme, a wonderful lady taking to the hot seat in a moment, taking to the airwaves, and that is the wonderful Anne Murray, rolling out the hits at 8 o'clock and putting a bit of fun and feel good and fizz into Friday. Jerry Murray at 9, and then at 10, Unknown Pleasures Monthly and Steve Whelan. Not sure which of those wonderful programmes is on, but stay tuned to find out. At 12 o'clock, The Gay Agenda, Maritime Ireland, share that spot. CRY Jukebox, nice music through the night. The Breakfast Show then, I'm not sure what the guest presenter is tomorrow. Rural Report then, with Noel Cronin and all the rural reporters giving you the news and views from East Cork and West Waterford. The Country and Irish Show then, with lots of country music between 12 and 2. Doc Yellop with loads and loads of good pop music and lots of sports news between 2 and 5. The Country Show with Pat Nubbard. It is only Pat can do it at 5. Take the Floor with John Cunningham. Lots of good Irish music there with John on the Squeeze Box at 6. Mass from the Holy Family Church at 7. I think that's the final programmes there on Saturday evening. Sunday morning then, Reflections with Paul McFarland at 8. Light and Ease, a wonderful programme with Frank. Good evening, Frank and John, if you're listening, and Noel Cronin at 9. Sunday Show, Mighty Man with Jimmy Flanagan, and again with Frank Keane and Paddy Lane here, and lots of nice memories and music for you there at 10 o'clock. Hits and Memories with Tommy Byrne. Great to have Tommy back as well, and sounding great last Sunday there. 12 o'clock, The Feel Good Factor with Eleanor County at 1. Centre Stage with Simon John. Lots of good stage music for you there at 3 o'clock. Mostly Classical with Mary Beecher at 5. This is Sunday evening now. Country Gospel with John Morrison at 6. Mass from Knockanore Parish with Father Pat at 6:30. Bandstand, Mighty Programme with Mighty Man Seamus Murphy at 7. Sunday Night with Tony Sheen at 8. World Music there. And 9 o'clock, Just a Memory, Musician's Hour at 9. And Chill with MJ at 11. That's the lineup for the rest of the weekend here on CRY. And we wish you a very pleasant weekend, and again the Mass that's on at the moment in North Abbey Cemetery is being recorded and will be transmitted at a future date here on CRY. Classic now from Roger Miller for you all. Now the computer said it's not going to play that for me, so let's take another one here from our own CD player, and that is Mr. Elvis Presley.
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That's the one and only Elvis Presley at 10 to 8 for you here on the CRY clock. Now, can you help again? Just a quick reminder, a key for a Toyota Yaris in the town of Yawley found. Contact the station on 024-9199. That's lost. A key for a Toyota Yaris somewhere in the Yawl area. Owner very anxious to get it back. Do you know anything or did you come across a key for a Toyota Yaris? Do give us a buzz here this evening or tomorrow or over the weekend if you hear of anybody finding that. Okay, nice song here for you now. Coming towards the end of the programme, thanks to Patricia White there for joining us, musical director of the Yawl Choral Society. Wonderful, wonderful show. Concert on Sunday evening at 7 o'clock in St Mary's Collegiate Church. And here is Brendan McGee for you now. And this track is Never Too Old.

0: the line now, pulling up ahead of Gray. Hey, Bill, where are you going to get off this train at?
1: Down about Atlanta, Georgia. Boy, where's you going?
0: I'm going up about Nashville, Tennessee. Where are you going, Cousin Wilbur?
1: I'm going

0: Bit of old-fashioned country there for you. Final notice of the evening. Susan O'Neill, supported by Isaac O'Sullivan, will appear in the Old Schoolhouse in Clashmore on the 28th of May at 8 p.m. Tickets are €25. For ticket, please contact Liz on 087-4148-651. That number again is 087-4148-651. Isaac O'Sullivan and Susan O'Neill in concert in the Old Schoolhouse, Clashmore, on the 28th of May. And actually, I just missed one. I'll have just time to fit it in. And an evening of storytelling with local Shanachie Terry Ryan. Don't miss a special evening of storytelling at Hon Shomer in Wallace's Bar, 74 Main Street, Middleton, Tuesday, May the 19th. Next Tuesday, Terry Ryan, local Shanachie, will host an evening miscellany of story and music from 7:30 to 9:30. Tickets €5 on the door. Numbers strictly limited, so come early. That's a special evening storytelling in Wallace's Bar and 74 Main Street, Middleton, next Tuesday. Time for me to go. Thanks to Tish. Thanks to you for listening. Coming up, Anne Murray with a very nice program, rolling out the hits, followed by Jerry, putting a bit of fun and frolics into your Friday night. Okay, time for us to go. After the ads, stay tuned, and coming up very, very shortly indeed. God bless from me. Enjoy the weekend. See you on Tuesday back here at 9 o'clock.
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Good evening, listeners, and you're very welcome to the show tonight. It's myself and Marie taking you through until 9. And over the next hour, I'm going to be rolling out the hits here only on CRY's 104 FM. As I said, good evening, listeners. I hope you're all keeping well since I spoke to you last. It's great to be back on air tonight. Absolutely, it is live with you, listeners. It really is. Okay, we started off there with Ben. Listen, the singer is on everyone's lips at the moment. Everyone's talking about none other than Michael Jackson, the Michael Jackson. And yes, of course, Ben. Beautiful song. I decided to open the show tonight with it because, as I said, Michael Jackson is big news at the moment. Everyone going to see the movie. Mixed reviews. I went to see it myself. I enjoyed it. I absolutely did. But there's mixed reviews. But I think it is very good. I enjoyed it personally. And I went to see it. And that song was, I said, you know what? I'm going to start off a song tonight on the show from Michael Jackson. And I just picked that one, Ben. I liked that one. I always did. Another favourite of mine from Michael Jackson is taking us back the years as well. And it's One Day in Your Life. Oh, that's my all-time favourite from Michael Jackson. But this song, Ben, it was released in a studio album, 1972, by Michael Jackson. And he was a member of the Jackson 5, of course, at that time. But it's a studio album that he recorded, and Ben was on it. So, but if you go and see the film, or you have been to see it, you'll know exactly what I'm talking about. Anyway, good evening. Great show lined up for you tonight, listeners. I have lots of nice singers, lots of nice songs, and we're going to be entertained over the next hour. So I want you to sit back, relax. Let me take you through, let me entertain you over the next hour with some beautiful songs and get you in the mood for Jerry with Feel Good Friday, who is coming on straight after me. Okay, I'm going to continue on now. Another nice song I came across this, Ben E. King, The Drifters. And This Magic Moment, came across it while I was preparing for the show. I thought it was lovely. We're going to have two from The Drifters, actually. Ben E. King. Another one, Save the Last Dance for Me. And then I have a beautiful song by Ed Sheeran. Oh, it's beautiful. It's The Joker and the Queen. So lots in store for you. Sit back, relax. You're listening to Anne Murray here on CRY's 104 FM. So now it is This Magic Moment with Ben E. King and The Drifters.

That's a lovely song. And I repeated it, listeners, because I made a little boo-boo there. Easily know it's a live show tonight. I made a little boo-boo, and it was, you know, when you're scrolling through your iPad here and you're trying to line up the next song, and of course the fingertips are flying through the songs. And of course, we skipped on. I skipped on, and of course, it stopped the song, Save the Last Dance for Me. So I repeated it so that you would get the full song in. And it is a lovely song. Ben E. King at his very best, The Drifters, with that version. And also before that, we had This Magic Moment, another song from Ben E. King and The Drifters. And of course, if you've just tuned in and you've joined us, you're going to join us over the next hour, and you're tuned in, you're very welcome to the show tonight, listeners. And it's myself, Anne Murray, taking you through until nine. And we started off the show tonight with that fabulous song from Michael Jackson, taking us back to 1972 when it was recorded. And a lovely song called Ben. Now I'm going to play another song for you. Came across it while I was preparing for the show. Very surprised that this song, that Ed Sheeran is singing this song, actually. Yeah, it's beautiful. He does also a lovely version of the song, a duet with Taylor Swift. But I liked his version alone, so this is what I'm going to play for you. It's a lovely song called The Joker and the Queen with Ed Sheeran. Here we go. Enjoy it.

0: yes, there we have it. We had Randy Travis there at his very best with Forever and Ever, Amen. And before that, we had a lovely song from George Strait, Amarillo by Morning. And I'd like to play that especially for our very dear friend over there in the States. And that is Eileen O'Reilly. If you're listening tonight, Eileen, hello, how are you? We're thinking of you here, don't worry. All at CRY are thinking of you. And I'd like to dedicate Amarillo by Morning, George Strait, to you, Eileen, out there. Also, a big hello out there to Phil Ahern and Richard Ahern. Hello to you both, and you're tuned in and you're listening. Delighted to hear that. Now, before that Amarillo by Morning then, remember I told you Ed Sheeran, the Joker and the Queen. What did you think of that, listeners? Did you like that? Well, I fell in love with that when I heard it. Very nice indeed. That was our very own Ed Sheeran, the Joker and the Queen. Well, now it's time for me to go to the ad break, so do stay tuned. 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
9: 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Our trip leaves from the pontoon near the Keys Bar and sails past Ryan Crew, where the Knights Templar had their preceptory under Raymond Le Gros in the 12th century. We also see the ruins of Temple Michael and Malana Abbey and the magnificent Ballinatray House, which is Yall's answer to Downton Abbey. To book this trip on May Vogue, please call Tony on 087-988-9076.
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Oh, you know what, listeners? You would just love to sing along with that one. Oh, honest to God, you'd be tempted to sing along with it, really. Bee Gees at their very best, opening part two of Rolling Out the Hits here. It's myself and Murray taking you through until nine. And as I said, started off with the Bee Gees and that wonderful song, Tragedy. Okay, I'm going to slow it down a bit now. Now, I'm going to do a bit of... I've some lovely songs picked out for the second half of the show. They're between Irish and easy listening. So we're probably more Irish, but we're going now with a lovely song from Mike Denver and his version of Grace. And it's a beautiful version. I came across it there while I was preparing for the show. And I'd like to dedicate that to Richard Weiss and all his good friends up there in Prospect Farm. Good evening, Richard. Great to hear from you. I'm glad that you're all keeping well up there in Prospect Farm. And for you, Richard, and all your friends, a lovely song, Mike Denver and Grace. It's lovely.

fabulous version there of Grease, that beautiful song. Jim McCann first made that one famous with Grease. But Mike Denver's version there, I came across it and I thought, what a fabulous version. Hope you enjoyed it as well, listeners. But that went out specially to Dick White, Richard White, up there in Prospect Farm, and all his friends. Hope you enjoyed that one, guys. Okay, going to continue on now. I came across another lovely song, Enya. And Enya does some lovely versions. She does, really. She does some lovely songs. Of course, she's the sister of the late Clannad, Maura Brennan. Moya Brennan, that passed away there a couple of weeks ago. Enya is her sister. But I came across this lovely song from Enya, and I said, I just got to play it for tonight as well. It is I Could Never Say Goodbye.

Absolutely lovely. That song, absolutely lovely. I decided to put that in there. As I said, I love that version of The Foggy Dew. The Chieftains and Sinead O'Connor. Sinead O'Connor, may she rest in peace. That fabulous voice. Oh my God, she really had great talent and what a voice. And she really put it all into that song there. The Foggy Dew, what a fabulous song. Oh my God, yeah. And The Chieftains there as well. And before that, we had a lovely song from Enya. I Could Never Say Goodbye. Very nice indeed. And of course, Grace with Mike Denver. His version of Grace, very nice indeed. Okay, it's time for me to say my goodbyes and make way for Jerry Murray. Jerry Murray is coming up next with Feel Good Friday. And I just want to thank you all for listening tonight, listeners. I hope you enjoyed the show and the great mixture of music we had as much as I enjoyed entertaining you. Back on air again next Thursday between 2 and 4 with the afternoon show with Anne Murray. And I am around next week. Yes, I am. I'm back. Well, I'm hoping to. Yes, I'm back live next week. All going well, unless something happens, but I'm back on air live next Thursday between 2 and 4 with the afternoon show with Anne Murray, and then back here again Friday night between 8 and 9 and rolling out the hits for your listeners. Listen, have a lovely weekend, whatever you set out, wherever you're going, whatever you're doing, enjoy. And I'm going to leave you now with I mean, do you know what, listeners? I'm in between two choices here. I have a lovely song, Ellie Langley, with Choosing Texas. Okay, so we're going from Ireland to Texas. Or I can do Mike Denver, another song from Mike Denver, and My Darling Kathleen. I think you're going to love Mike Denver. So we're going to give you Mike Denver. I can play Ellen Langley song Choosing Texas next week on the afternoon show. I'll have that for you. But for now, leaving you now tonight with that fabulous song from Mike Denver, My Darling Kathleen. And it is a lovely song. It's goodbye for me, Anne Murray. Stay tuned now, Jerry Murray coming up. Okay, here we go. Mike Denver and My Darling Kathleen.

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men, are we ready to rock? My homeless apologies. The advantage of a live show. Here we go! Take two. Oh.

And again, let's do it. You think you're getting away that easy? Oh, no. Let's do it the right way, all together. Oh, yeah, take it away.

We do this and rock it out tonight, especially for all the Co fans. 1, 2, 3, 4. We mellow it down a spot after this. Let's rock it out again. Come on, it's a Friday night. It's been one of those days.

Good Friday here on COI 104 FM. It is Friday the 15th of May, which isn't a bad night to have a Feel Good Friday programme. Welcome along and hope you're enjoying yourselves and that we made it through another week. Thanks be to God. And our thanks as always to the wonderfully talented Anne Murray there for the last hour of wonderful music. Well, hour and 5 minutes, but sure, who's counting? Who was 5 minutes among friends? And another hour of wonderful music. And before that, we had the wonderfully talented, unbelievably talented and very informative show, Mr. Tommy Collins, eased you into a Friday night. And we dedicate those two songs to Tommy because he's an avid Status Quo fan. We'll keep it rocking, lads. Who knows the Rosie out there? Come on, let's do this. I know a girl called Rosie. First cousin, so I know her. Oh yeah! Come on, it's a Friday night. Story.

Yeah. AC/DC at their absolute best. Before that, we had two of Status Quo and getting in mixed messages. Some people are loving it and other people are saying no. The person that's saying no is Don Salineway. Do I care? Absolutely not. After AC/DC and after Status Quo, there is only one band I can play, and here it is. It's a classic from Jon Bon Jovi. And we're all living on a prayer here on a Friday night. Well, come along, let me know what you're thinking. I'm certainly enjoying it. Let's rock it out. I'll tone it down a small bit after this. I'll play some, I'll play something else for the people down in Saline who are struggling.

Jump on Jovi. The consensus is in, guys. The consensus is in. And more people are liking the music than aren't liking it. So I'm going to keep it going. And this is especially for all the paranoid people out there.

0: Raxabadatar, absolute best there, guys, and Paranoid. It's time to take a break. Take a deep breath, pay some bills. Do not touch that dial. We'll be right back after this. Speaking about playing the wrong kind of stuff, 71 minutes gone and counting, and it's Aston Villa 2, Liverpool 1. Wow.
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0: River Blackwater, or to give it its original name, Our Mourna Nation, rises in the mountains of Slieve Lucra on the Cork-Kerry border, and it enters the sea at Youghal. Our trip leaves from the pontoon near the Keys Bar and sails past Ryan Crew, where the Knights Templar had their preceptory under Raymond Le Gros in the 12th century. We also see the ruins of Temple Michael and Malana Abbey, and the magnificent Ballinatray House, which is Youghal's answer to Downton Abbey. To book this trip on May Vogue, please call Tony on 087-988-9076.
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3: Yes, indeed. Welcome back to part two of the Feel Good Friday here on COY 104 FM. It is yours truly, Jerry Murray, in the hot seat, taking you through till 10. We're going to take a small bit of a breather now, lads, from all that heavy metal, and I'm going to play a special, special, special song. It's absolutely unreal. Every now and again I meet people and they come along and they say, look, will you play this for me? This person will remain nameless for now, but it is an unmercifully wonderful song. The words of it are unbelievable. I want you to sit back, clear the ears and listen to the words of this song. It is absolutely massive. Tell me what you think, lads. I know you're going to like it. Here we go. It's Paper Lace and the Night Chicago.

Yes, indeed. The band are called Paper Lace. The song was called The Night Chicago Died, and I got a compliment there from Colette up in Colette Ward, is up in County Louth listening in. Good evening, Colette, and thanks for listening. And great to have you on board, and you enjoy that song. It's a fabulous song, and I'm going to play something special for you there in a while, Colette. And also, hello out there to Eileen, who's listening in from the US of A over in Tahoe, and she's enjoying the show as well. We'll keep the request going, because I'm going to go down to Saline with my next request. And this is a song. Now, in fairness to this guy, Lee Parker, a.k.a. Bubbles, we all know him affectionately as Bubbles. He had another request in. He had the Travelling Soldier requested in for tonight's show. But my wonderful wife didn't know that I had a request for it, and she played that song in her show. So rather than be boring with two songs in the one couple of hours, I contacted Lee and I said, can you come up with something different? And this is the one he sent in. It's a fabulous song, actually. The band are called Jig Jam. The song is The Boys of Offaly. Up your bio, Lee, you do it, bye. Fair play to you.

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2: Special dedicated out to Lee Parker. John and Celine, that's the song he asked for. The Boys of Offaly and Offaly, even. And the name of the band are the Jig Jam. And I got a message in there from someone who shall remain anonymous, who said, how dare they do that to a Waterboys song? So, Lee Parker, you have a lot to answer for. You have a lot to answer for, but we all know that anyway. We go back to the requests, and I think...
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2: We're going up to Castle Marta with the next song. This is especially for my good buddy, my best buddy, Seamus Byrne up there in Castle Marta, one of my best buddies. I have a few, but he's one of my best. And this song is by a guy called Post Malone, right? Now, when Seamus contacted me this evening, he asked for the acoustic version of this song. Unfortunately, I could not find it. I could find it on YouTube, but YouTube I'm not a fan of, because with the ads and everything, I'd be afraid that it would ruin the song. So I want you to sit back and listen to this song. It's Seamus' Slow Burner of the Week. The band is, the artist is Post Malone, and the name of the song is Repetition. Enjoy. We're going to have some classic Eagles after this for some very special people.

0: name of the song is Repetition. The name of the artist is Post Malone. And that was, of course...
1: It's time for Seamus' slow burner of the week.
2: And we're gonna let it burn, burn, burn.
0: A massive voice range, what a man, what an artist, a fabulous song. And Seamus, another knock-a-dead situation. Talking about knocking them dead, lads. 90 minutes plus one played, and it's Aston Villa 4, Liverpool 1. Wow. I go back to the request line because it's 10 minutes to 10 and I need to hurry it up. I'm going to play a special song for some special people. I want to go first up to Burgess Cross to Susie O'Donoghue and all the clan up there listening. Good evening, Susie and all the gang. And I'm going to slow it right down for ye. And thanks for your continued support. We'll include your sidekick, Carol Kelleher, with this one as well. Good evening, Carol, if you're listening up there in at home. And good evening, and hope to see you all soon. Next weekend, I'm on, lads, so you can get the fry-ups on, and we'll say nothing about the diet for that weekend. So for Susie O'Donoghue and all the family, for Carol Kelleher, and I'm going to squeeze in two more people with this request because I know they like it, especially for my dear friend up there in County Louth, Colette Ward. Good evening, Colette. This one is especially for you as well. And also Willie... up there, Willie Maloney, up there in our Carrick and Carrick tool. I know you have an affection for this song. This is a classic from the Eagles, guys. And it's called Desperado. We need to slow it down and take a breath, don't we? What a song, what a tune.

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classic, lads, from the Eagles. And I keep on saying every week, lads, they do not make music like that anymore. I had the privilege of being in Killarney some time back, and I see the Eagles tribute band, and what a song that is. And that is Desperado from the Eagles. Good evening, Willie Maloney, who said thanks for the song. Also, Colette up there in County Louth said, love it, say hi, Tan, hope all well. You've a Holy Communion tomorrow. Well done, Colette. Looking forward to that. And a new arrival due on the 21st of May, please God. So never ends. Enjoy your evening. Catch up soon. We will, Colette. We'll catch up real soon. We'll get on that motorway and we'll head up to County Louth. And it'll be oh so nice to do that. And thanks for your listening in, and we appreciate it. Okay, we'll go back to another request before I start wrapping up. I'm going to Fermoy with the next one. It is from my supervisor. He reckons he's the best supervisor in the world, but that's, yeah, we won't even debate that one live on air. For Trevor Maguire, my supervisor in Fermoy, this is Eric Carmen and Make Me Lose Control. Is he trying to tell me something?

Yes, indeed. That was especially for Trevor Maguire and all the lads out there in Fermoy. Good evening, Trevor, and I'm glad you enjoyed that one. So we'll go back now. It's time for me to get out of here, lads. It's 10 o'clock. I'm going to play a couple of minutes of this song. It's an absolute classic. I'm going to try to rock it up before I leave. There's an

kilt. I forgot Bridget O'Donovan, who's nursing herself up there in Middleton. Good evening, Bridget. Of course I didn't forget you, but I didn't think you were able to listen in to your earlier messages. So, good evening, Bridget. Hope you're feeling much better real soon. And we'll be able to do that real soon.

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6: Hello and welcome back to The Gay Agenda. I'm your host, Sinead Huggins-Young. And we're going to get straight into it. I'm actually going to play you a song that I heard recently, and I think it is amazing. This is Victoria's Secret by Jax. Here we go.

And what a tune that one is, Chinchilla. Now, all the songs I'm playing today are pure We Run the World girl power type songs. So, yeah, there you go. Right, 4 quid terms of the month from my book, The Gay Bible. We are currently on U for unicorn. And a unicorn refers to a bisexual person, usually a woman, who prefers to hook up with opposite sex couples. It represents an unattainable or very few rare things. It is so rare to happen that it is considered to be a unicorn because basically it doesn't exist. Now, next term on my list is vaginoplasty. A vaginoplasty is a surgical procedure where a vagina is created. It involves removing the penis as well as the testicles and scrotum. A vaginoplasty involves rearranging the current tissue in the genital area to create a vaginal canal and external genitalia such as the labia. To create the vaginal canal, a surgeon uses the skin from the existing penis. Sometimes an additional skin graft from the abdomen or thigh is needed to achieve a full vaginal canal. It is a surgery for trans AMAB people. So that means assigned male at birth. So transgender assigned male at birth people. Now, next one on my list for today is verse, verse or switch. This all means the same thing. It's three terms in the one. So a verse or switch is a person who enjoys both topping and bottoming, or being dominant and submissive, and may alternate between the two sexual situations, adapting to their partner. And the last one for this this month is Vogue, and you know the song Vogue by Madonna, but to Vogue. To Vogue is a dance to music in such a way as to imitate the characteristic poses struck by a model on the catwalk, commonly seen in RuPaul's Drag Race. And that is our 4 quid terms of the month, where we'll be moving on to W next month. Now, I do have something very exciting to tell you, but I'm going to make you hold on for another bit, and I'm going to play you another song. And I'll play one of the more safer songs that are actually on the list of ones where it doesn't mind it, doesn't give out to me. So here we go. We will go with, what one do I want? What one do I want? Okay, here we go. We Are Who We Are by Kesha, who I'm going to see very soon. Here we go.

Jesus, Kesha was like my number, well, not my number one, but one of the very top ones I used to listen to when I was like 16. So I'm going to see her actually in the Marquee, I think it is, in June. So very excited about that. All right. So what I really want to talk about now, so something I've been working on and even thinking about for years is I want to run my own awards ceremony for LGBT people in the Munster region. It's got to be called the Gay Agenda Radio Awards. I'm hoping to have it in November, but depending on whether or not funding comes through this year, it'll either be this year or next year. But it's going to happen. We're going to make this happen. And the reason that I wanted to do this kind of event is because when I was going around to different places doing book readings of my book, I happened to go to a lot of Pride events at the time doing it, because it's a book about, you know, LGBT stuff. And I basically saw some amazing work by the people in all over the country, but particularly Munster. And these people aren't being celebrated enough. They're not being showcased enough. Like, it takes a lot of work to pull off a Pride. And I've been speaking with some of the people behind who are bringing back Cork Pride. And they was basically saying, you know, it's we're trying to make it more community-based, but it's hard to get the volunteers, the people who actually want to put in the work and, you know, be boots on the ground. So I'm going to read you the introduction to my funding proposal just to say what exactly it's about. And I think I put it in pretty good words here. So this event is to showcase the boots on the ground that are making a difference to the LGBT community in the Munster area, which includes counties Cork, Waterford, Clare, Kerry, Limerick and Tipperary. Had to put Cork first, obviously. I believe it is important to highlight the amazing work done by these people in a time of political uncertainty all over the world. While traveling to different Pride events on my book tour, I have seen firsthand the work behind the scenes and most of it going without notice and appreciation from the public, who are unaware of just how much amount of work goes into it. So I couldn't have said it better myself, even though I did say it myself, but that's basically it, really. You know, you have no idea. Like, you might go to a Pride event, and, you know, there'll be music and a band there. But, like, behind that, it's arranging the venues. It's getting the insurance. It's promoting it. There's so much involved in a big event like that. And it's not just one event. Pride is going on for, like, a week in some prides. Like, there'll be events every day of the week. And I've seen some amazing, amazing things. And I really want to get this together and get this off the ground. It's, like, been my dream for the last 3 years. So based on whether or not the funding comes through this year, it could be this year. But if not, it'll be next year for sure. And I'm going to make it happen. Really, really excited about it. Now, the categories. Now, I wanted to originally have 12 categories, but for the first one, at least, I think we'll bring it down a little bit just to 10. 10 is a nice round number. And yeah, so the 10 award categories I and a few other people have come up with is Best Pride in Munster 2025 to 2026. It could be 2026 to 2027, depending on when we get the funding to make it happen. Best Queer Event. So that's a single event run by a queer person or queer involved. Best Visual Artist. So instead of just doing, you know, one sort of like medium of art, it could be any kind of medium of art. Ally Award, individual or business, so that one speaks for itself. Change Maker Award, and this is for a person who's made real change in the community, who is you know, really, really, really pushing for something. I want to see somebody who's really pushing for something to make it happen, or who's made it happen and they've spent years of their life to try and make it happen. Activist Extraordinaire, that one speaks for itself as well. Media Artist of the Year, and that could be music, it could be video, and that's where it kind of goes different to Visual Artist. Visual Artist is kind of more a physical thing that you make.
And then we've got Youth Community Group of the Year. So working with LGBT youth in our community. Community Group of the Year, 25 years plus. So youth is from 0 to 24. Or I'd probably say, like, you know, maybe like 16 to 24 is more realistic. And then the last one on the list, and I thought it was very important to make it Drag Performer of the Year, because it's always drag queens that are mentioned, so I want to include drag kings in it too. And then it could be the battle of the performers. So not that you have to do a battle, but just a little showcase or something. And I think when I get people to nominate people, I'm going to get them to do a little voice clip of like a minute long. So a voice clip or a video, and that will be played at the ceremony to show the people who are winning these awards the absolute amazing work that's gone on behind it. And it'll just be played for the winner. That's what I have in my head. But we're going to work on it. I have a meeting at some point this week with somebody who I hope is going to try and organise a bit of funding for us. And if that comes through, it'll be this year. If not, I'll do some events to raise the money for it for next year. But it's going to happen. I'm going to make it happen. Very excited about it. And if not, heads will roll.

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6: And welcome back to the Gay Agenda. This is our May show. So now I'm going to tell you a bit about what's going on Pride-wise around Ireland in May. So Mayo Pride is the prime Pride event taking place in late May 2026, offering a full weekend of celebrations in Westport from May 29th to the 31st, featuring a parade, a boat cruise, and community events. Dublin also hosts early events, including a Pride at Work coffee club on May 19th, 2026. So the key May 2026 Pride events in Ireland, Mayo Pride, Westport, County Mayo. So on Friday the 29th of May, they have a pop-up gay bar, If These Wigs Could Talk with Panty Bliss, and a Pride boat cruise. On Saturday the 30th of May, Mayo Pride parade and Pride after party with Connor Behan. I'm probably not saying that right, but anyway. And Sunday, May 31st, queer trad session at Matt Molly's and a South Bar, Sound Bath. Okay. And then the Dublin Pride events are May 19th, 2026, Pride at Work Coffee Club at 10 a.m. at IBEC Bagot Street Lower, Dublin. Now, that was a mouthful, wasn't it? Now, I'll play you another song, and when I come back, we'll get into queer news. Actually, I did have one other thing that I wanted to chat to you about beforehand, and that is on GCN. What do we have here? It is 31 Irish lesbian trailblazers who have paved the way for a better Ireland. Now, this is a bit of a long one, so strap in and strap on. Here we go. All right. So this is just an article from GCN I'm going to read out. Getting to know some of Ireland's most prominent lesbian figures making a difference throughout history. So Ireland is a small but mighty island, famous for its people. We're lucky to boast an array of incredible trailblazers who have done instrumental work to improve queer lives and the world over both historically and currently. Among them, countless Irish lesbians who have paved the way, and this list, which by no means is exhaustive, aims to highlight and celebrate a few of those game changers. So number one on the list is Alva Smith. First up on our list of Irish lesbian trailblazers is feminist and activist Alva Smith. I've actually met her myself. She's a lovely woman. I've met quite loads of people on this list, actually, in fairness. Involved in radical politics in Ireland for over four decades, the indomitable Smith was a spokeswoman and covener for the Coalition to Repeal the Eighth Amendment. She is also a founding member for Marriage Equality and is former chair of the National LGBT Federation. She is currently the chair of Ballyfermot Star Addiction Services and Women's Aid, and is a member of the board of Age Action Ireland and Women's Global Health Network Ireland. Smith is also on the steering group of Lekela Diversity Not Division. That is a monumental taking on from that woman. As if it wasn't enough, it's still going. If it wasn't enough, Smith also received the Lifetime Achievement Award in the galas in 2015 and was awarded by honorary doctorate from NUI Galway. Next one on the list is Ola Egan. Ola Egan is known for one of the country's most prominent lesbian trailblazers, particularly for her work in Cork, author of Diary of an Activist and director of I'm Here, I'm Home, I'm Happy and Loafers. She has continuously highlighted the significance of the Rebel County's queer history by founding the exhibit, the Cork LGBT Archive. Egan is the perfect person to spearhead this essential project, as not only is she passionate about history, but she's also lived much of it. Having been involved in the queer Cork scene since the 80s, she experienced life in the Quay Co-op, Loafer's Bar, the Women's Place and the Other Place, and all the while becoming a crucial figure in achieving vital rights for the LGBT community. The Cork LGBT Archive can be explored in multiple ways, through the physical collection housed in Cork's Public Museum, digitally through the corklgbtarchive.com, and through more alternative means such as the Queer Republic of Cork exhibition, which travelled to Belfast and Berlin. A book published by the same name, a theatre piece called Leaside Lesies and More. The next one on the list is Katie McCabe. While Ireland has a whole host of inspiring LGBTQ athletes, Katie McCabe has emerged as one of the most prominent in recent years. As a captain of the Republic of Ireland's women soccer team, she helped the squad make history by securing qualifications for its first ever major senior tournament in the 2023 FIFA World Cup. The Tala-born star is also a key player for Arsenal in Women's Super League WSL, England's top football league. She made history in 2023 by becoming the first Irish woman to be nominated for Ballon d'Or Féminin. My French isn't that great, you guys, if that's what even what it is. One of the most of the sought-after individual trophies in football. In an episode of GCN's In and Out series in 2021, Katie detailed her coming out story and shared some of her experiences as an LGBTQ athlete. Now, I'm going to pause it there. I'm going to read some more when we come back. This is actually, the week just gone is Lesbian Visibility Day, so I'm glad to be doing this piece right now. So we'll play another song, I'll catch my breath, and then we'll come back and do a few more. I think there's about 30 odd of them, but we'll see how we go. So I think we'll play a bit of Tay-Tay. Let's play some Tay-Tay. So this is Look What You Made Me Do by Taylor Swift.

0: And welcome back to the Gay Agenda, April-May show at this stage. Well, we're coming towards the end of the show. We've got about 10 minutes left. I'm just going to play a couple of TikToks that I've come across that are LGBT related.
1: So yeah, there's no way.
0: The first one is Alexis, and it's titled, I Didn't Expect This Moving to Ireland as LGBTQ. Here we go.
2: Ireland expecting a culture shock. I just didn't expect the culture shock would be my nervous system relaxing. Back in the Baltics, I wasn't exactly hiding. I was just doing what normally LGBTQ people do. They scan the room like it's airport security. You know, just checking if the vibe was ready for my personality to arrive. And after a while, you don't even notice that you're doing it. You're just doing it like checking the weather app, which, to be fair, actually prepares you for Ireland. Then I moved to Ireland and people seemed to be very, very concerned about everything but the sexuality part. The rain, the bus, and whether you've eaten already today or not. Apparently being LGBTQ is considered grand, but saying no to a T is considered a hate crime. So my question to other people who have moved abroad, when did you realize you felt truly comfortable somewhere?
0: And that's really nice to hear. Now, it puts things into perspective for us as LGBTQ people who live in Ireland, because here we don't realize how good we've got it. A friend of mine recently went to San Francisco, and they said that it's amazing the difference in the culture there. And it's just really sad to see so many people who are on fentanyl, and, you know, they're just the streets are warehouses for people, you know. And it's really, really sad to hear. But hearing a nice story like that of somebody coming from a place where they're uncomfortable because they are who they are and they have to hide and you know, check where it's safe. Like, it's true, though. Even myself and my wife, whenever we go on holidays, we have to check if it's a safe place for LGBTQ people, you know. So, yeah, this gentleman seems to be really happy to come over here and just be himself. And that's lovely to hear. And don't get me wrong, there are still a lot of work to do here. There's still a lot of work to do here. But when you can compare it to other countries, maybe we're not so bad. Saying that, we're going to move on to a bit of a sadder piece. And the reason why our rights have come so far as they have, it was because the death of a young man who was killed and his perpetrators got away with it. Cruising podcast, and it's called What Sparked the Movement That Led Ireland's First Pride March in 1983. Here we go. As told by author and scholar Dr. Patrick McDonough.
3: In September 1982, was in Fairview Park, and he was brutally killed by five youths who openly admitted that they were there to clear the park of queers. They were found guilty of manslaughter, but they walked free. So that naturally generated considerable anger within the gay community. It was decided that they would organise a protest march, and it has been described as Ireland's Stonewall, because a few months later then we have the first Pride March in Ireland in June 1983.
0: And there you go, that's where it all started from. And just a quick history lesson, quick note on that. The reason that there is so many prides on in Ireland at all different times is because they didn't want the police to break it up, and each person who marched in the pride wanted to go to all of them, and they wanted to have one in each county. But it was like so staggered and constant, so it wasn't just one, it was many prides, and they have kept to their dates. So when their pride started, they have the same one every year, and that's why there's so many prides in the country. Each county, nearly each county, has its own pride, or at least a group of counties have a pride, and this is the reason why, so they could march and protest and not get arrested. Yeah, so there you have it. We're coming to the end of our show. I'm going to play you out with two more songs, and I will catch you next month. So I'm going to start saying happy Pride, happy Mayo Pride to all of those going. This is Lush Life by Zara Larsson. Here we go.

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